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1: Okay, I hope you have really enjoyed the music. It's been such a pleasure for us to play again. We haven't played together in since February. So this is the first time, and we so much appreciate you and the opportunity. Again, this is Dustin May on drums. This is Brad Wagner on saxophones. Anthony Fuoco on piano. My name is Aiden Plank. Again, I will post after the gig all the music we played so you can remember it. Probably easier than me just telling it to you right now. Please do feel most encouraged and welcomed, especially knowing that we are incredibly grateful for any donations you can offer to the musicians here and the Bop Stop. Your generosity goes a really long way. And in general, this music really needs people that love this music. Sometimes people think it's just the musicians that are sustaining this music, but it's never the case. The music always, always needs people that love the music. So if you love this music, you are so much a part of this music. I want to finish the night with two pieces of music. One is a piece of music by Anthony called There's Another Sky. The last is a piece of mine called Spring Awaits You. I find these both beautiful and hopeful tunes. So hopefully you feel the same. And do know, with all the difficulties we've been through, difficulties are certainly impermanent at some point. So they will not always be here. And here we go.

0: 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The executive producer is Daniel Peck. I'm Gabe Pollack. Join me again next time live at the Bop Stop.
1: Thank you for wearing a mask. I know you're doing it to protect me. COVID symptoms may not appear for up to 2 weeks after infection, but the carrier is contagious within days. There's no way to know for sure that someone doesn't have COVID until it's too late to avoid spreading it.
2: Borgen Project. Did you know that staff members of congressional leaders' offices often keep a weekly running tally of the issues that their constituents are calling or emailing about? The issues that garner the most attention often lead to leaders following up and co-sponsoring bills. The Borgen Project is a national nonprofit organization that lobbies to end extreme global poverty. Our mission. 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
0: Hi, I'm Gabe Pollack, and you're listening to Live at the Bop Stop on WOBC 91.5, Oberlin. Indianapolis-based guitarist Charlie Ballantyne was one of the first artists to grace the Bop Stop stage once we began live streaming. And this show was celebrating the release of two of Charlie's 2020 albums, the all-original Cold Coffee and Life is Brief, a celebration of the music of Bob Dylan. Featuring Charlie on guitar, Quinn Sternberg on bass, and Chris Parker on drums from August 27th, 2020, here's the Charlie Ballantyne Trio, live at the Bop Stop.

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7: 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So why not our environment? 14 of the 15 warmest years in recorded history have occurred since the year 2000. Carbon emissions are the problem. 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
1: We'll start with Welcome Home, My Sailor, sung for us by the Aerosmith Rob Trio. It's a Newfoundland version of the classic Broken Token story from the singing of Dorman Ralph of Little Harbour Deep. Ian Robb, one-third of the Aerosmith Rob Trio, loves the ending of the song where the long-parted lovers not only fall into each other's arms, but they both sit down to sing. The melody is a version of the melody collected by Ralph Vaughan Williams in Monksgate, Sussex. It's a tune mostly associated with Our Captain Cried All Hands, and a version of A Blacksmith Courted Me.

That was the Aerosmith Rob Trio singing Welcome Home, My Sailor. On August 27th, 1859, the whales of the ocean had a reason to celebrate, if they could. That was the day that the world's first oil well was drilled in Titusville, Pennsylvania. Earlier industrial societies used whale oil in lamps and to make soap and margarine. With the commercial development of the petroleum industry and vegetable oils, the use of whale oils declined considerably from its peak in the 19th century. Here is a song, What Fortunes Guide a Sailor, reflecting the life and challenges of hunting whales off Greenland. Gina Dunlap wrote the lyrics and set them to the melody of How Can I Keep From Singing? It is sung here by Matthew Byrne.

0: That was Matthew Byrne singing What Fortunes Guide a Sailor.
1: Thank you for listening to Glad for Trad with Dennis and Judy Cook and Doug McLennan. 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
0: Our next song is The Watchet Sailor, sung by Barbara Brown. Watchet is a harbor town in the English county of Somerset. The town lies at the mouth of the Washford River on Bridgewater Bay, part of the Bristol Channel, and on the edge of Exmoor National Park. Swain Street, mentioned in the first line of the song, is the main street from the harbor up through the town. Watchet to Bristol, where our sailor walked to church, is about 55 miles. John Short, who gave Cecil Sharp 57 shanties, was a sailor who lived in Watchet. However, the Watchet sailor was not one of the songs he sang. Here is Barbara Brown.

That was Barbara Brown singing The Watchet Sailor. During the Age of Sail, the life of lovers apart was often measured in months and even years. This song, The Sailor's Bride, captures the feelings engendered by these long absences. It's sung by Nora Rendell, a Canadian folk singer currently based in St. Paul, Minnesota, where she's executive director of the Center for Irish Music. She has traveled extensively, especially in Ireland, tracing Canadian songs to their source. Here's Nora Rendell singing The Sailor's Bride.

That was Nora Rendell singing The Sailor's Bride. Next, Mark Geisler plays a very upbeat instrumental version of The Drunken Sailor on Hammer Dulcimer, backed by several human friends and Songs of Humpback Whales. The song was a shanty from the early 19th century, or earlier, used to accompany work on board sailing ships. It was revived as a popular song among non-sailors in the 20th century and grew to become one of the best-known songs of the shanty repertoire among mainstream audiences. Our bet is that most of our listeners have heard the song and even know a few of the remedies, or punishments, suggested for what to do with a drunken sailor early in the morning.

That was Mark Geisler playing The Drunken Sailor. During the age of sail, it took a large crew for all the required tasks of sailing the vessel. Except for the officers, almost everyone was crammed into the forecastle, an area at the forward end of the vessel. Sailors had very little room for their personal items. Often, a small chest held everything. A popular item was a small songbook called a garland. Sailors sang songs to accompany their work, but they

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They oft-times had warned him about his past life, when with those flash girls of the city he'd wander, with flash girls of the city he'd

laid in his coffin. Let six strong matelows come and carry him along, and likewise six young girls to carry white roses, so as not to

That was Lou Killen singing The Sailor Cut Down in His Prime. Thank you for listening to Glad for Trad with Dennis and Judy Cook and Doug McLennan on WOBC Oberlin 91.5 FM, Oberlin College and Community Radio. We'd love to hear from you. 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That's trad at judycook.net. Tanya Opland and Felicia Dale sing their arrangement of a traditional song, The Female Ramblin' Sailor. The song is based on a true incident. According to Bell's Weekly Messenger of June 16, 1833, a woman named Rebecca Young spent 2 years working on a boat in the Thames using the name Billy Bridle. In June of 1833, she apparently challenged a male sailor to race up the rigging. Both made it to the top, but when she came down, she hurried, tried to slide down a halyard, burned her hands, let go.

fell to the deck and died. The inquest at Gravesend declared it an accident. Here are Tanya Upland and Felicia Dale singing The Female Ramblin' Sailor.

That was Tanya Opland and Felicia Dale singing The Female Ramblin' Sailor. In many sea songs, a woman is deceived by a man. In The Sailor Deceived, the tables are turned. The sailor who went to sea never could get his love off his mind, but when he returns, he finds she has married a wealthy merchant, and bitterness replaces his love. Tom Spears sings the song for us on the Tradition Bearers CD, Allan Water. The choice of songs in this album is motivated by the poet and playwright Federico Garcia Lorca, who said, "Paintings, poetry, and music are all merely water drawn from the well of mankind, and must be returned to him in a cup of beauty, so that he may drink, and in drinking, come to know himself."

That was Tom Spears singing The Sailor Deceived. Pine-derived tar was a major contributor in the economies of Northern Europe and colonial America. Its main use was in preserving wooden sailing vessels against rot. In the age of wooden sailing vessels, a ship's rigging was rope made of hemp, which would rot quickly in such a damp environment. To avoid this, the ropes and ratlins of the standing rig were soaked in tar. Seamen were known to tar their clothes before departing on voyages in order to make them waterproof. It was common among seamen to plait their long hair into a ponytail and smear it with high-grade tar to prevent it getting caught in the ship's equipment. All of this led to British sailors being called tars or jack tar. It also explains why the sailor in our next song smelled of tar. This is Saucy Sailor, sung for us by Maddie Pryor.

0: That was Maddie Pryor singing Saucy Sailor. Our next song comes from a CD titled What a Happy Young Man, The Songs of Henry Hills. Henry Hills was a farmer who liked to sing. But when he retired at the age of 68, he moved to Shepperton, England, where he met W. Percy Merrick, a song collector. For 2 years, until his death at age 80, they worked to note down Henry's songs. Denise and Stuart Savage sing one of these songs for us, called A Sailor's Life. Well, Henry may have been a happy man, but this is a sad song that ends badly for both the sailor and the woman who loves him.
1: Aye, a sailor's life is a merry life.

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0: Thank you for listening to Glad for Trad with Dennis and Judy Cook and Doug McLennan. We'd love to hear from you. You can email us at trad@judycook.net. 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This is WOBC, Oberlin, 91.5 FM, Oberlin College and Community Radio. It is said a sailor has a girl in every port. Stan Hugel, the British collector of shanties and a shantyman himself, and William M. Dorflinger, the American collector of maritime songs, disagree whether Sailor's Way was a work song used at capstan or pumps, or a forecastle song that sailors sang for entertainment. We have Sailor's Way sung by the Johnson Girls, with Joy Bennett singing lead. They have worked into this playful song the names of the other women in the group, Allie, Deirdre, Maggie, and Bonnie.

0: That was the Johnson Girls singing Sailor's Way. We now give you two songs sung by Tom Lewis from his CD, Mixed Cargo. In this case, the cargoes are opposites. A Sailor's Consolation, with words by Charles Dibden and music by Bob Zentz, is based on the dubious premise that it is safer, during a hurricane, to be a sailor at sea than on land. Then, in the second song, An Ex-Sailor's Life, Tom invokes his right of reply to argue that an ex-sailor's life is much better, especially when it comes to romance. You decide.
1: One night came on a hurricane, the seas were mountains rolling, when Barney Buntlin turned his quid and says to Billy Bolin, "A strong nor'wester's blowin', Bill. Hark, can't you hear it roar now? Oh, Lordy, how I pities them.

sees us and wishes I've a notion for our good luck in such a storm to be out on the ocean. And as for them who are out all day on business from their houses and late at night returning home to cheer their babes and spouses, while you and I, Bill, on the deck are comfortably lying, my eyes, what tiles and chimney pots about their heads are flying. And very often have we heard how men are killed and under

That was Tom Lewis singing A Sailor's Consolation and An Ex-Sailor's Life. We'll end our Sailor's program with a song that speaks of the strength drawn from friends and good company. All My Sailors was written by Gordon Bach, a sailor and a singer from the state of Maine, and is sung for us by David Jones. A couple of sailing terms in the song are reef and tack, and weather rail. Reefing is making a sail smaller, usually in response to increasing wind. A sail that's too large for the wind conditions could tip over the boat. Tacking, or coming about, is a sailing maneuver by which a sailing vessel, whose desired course is into the wind, turns its bow toward the wind so that the direction from which the wind blows changes from one side to the other, allowing progress in the desired direction. The weather rail is the boat rail on the upwind side of the boat, the higher rail.

That was David Jones singing All My Sailors. And that ends our Sailors program. Thank you for listening to Glad for Trad with Dennis and Judy Cook and Doug McLennan on WOBC, Oberlin, 91.5 FM, Oberlin College and Community Radio. Have you enjoyed our program? 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It's always good to hear from you.

0: 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Glad for Trad is a program of songs and tunes on a theme, along with a bit of mild erudition. Today's topic is vessels named for women. We have to warn you that most of the vessels sink. These songs are tributes to those vessels and the folks who did their best to save them.
1: We thought it appropriate to start with a song that answers the question, why are ships women? It comes from a CD Bob Zentz put together of poetry by C. Fox Smith, set to tunes, some of which Bob wrote, others which are traditional or written by other folks. The title of this song is The Eternal Feminine, and the traditional tune is variously known as Sweet Betsy from Pike, The Old Orange Flute, or Villikens and His Dinah. By the way, hookers in this song refers to a type of fishing boat.
2: Why are ships women? Says Billy McGee. Here's a few reasons this looks good to me. There's

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And some has got tempers would bother a saint. There's some steers a course, and there's some as just won't. There's some fellers stick.

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Why are ships women? 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Oh, you'll learn all your life. You won't know all about them. But what would this world be for us chaps without them? Why are ships women?

That was Bob Zentz singing The Eternal Feminine. Mustard's Retreat tells us a tale of the wreck of a lumber barge named the Julie Plant on Montreal's Lachine Canal. The canal was opened for commerce in 1825, about the same time as the Erie Canal in the United States. The original purpose for the Lachine Canal was to bypass the treacherous Lachine Rapids, a rapids that prevented boat traffic from continuing up the St. Lawrence River unless the boats could be portaged around the rapids. The opening of the canal set in motion the decline of Quebec City and the Maritime Provinces, since shipping could continue up the St. Lawrence and into Lake Ontario. As for this song, its moral is simple. If you don't want to drown on the river, get yourself a farm. Here's Mustard's Retreat playing and singing Wreck of the Julie Plant.

That was Mustard's Retreat singing Wreck of the Julie Plant. One of the largest boats in the Anchor Line, the paddle wheel steamboat City of Bayou Sara, was only a year old when she caught fire at New Madrid, Missouri, in 1885. 100 years later, Dave Parra and Kathy Barton learned this song, Bayou Sara, from Neil McMillan in Boston, Massachusetts. The song is from Mary Wheeler's 1944 collection of roustabout songs, Steamboatin' Days. Dylan Buston crafted a few of the verses.

0: That was Dave Parra and Kathy Barton singing Bayou Sarah.
1: Thank you for listening to Glad for Trad with Dennis and Judy Cook and Doug McLennan. 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In the year 1866, the Ellen Munn, belonging to John Munn and Company of Harbor Grace, Newfoundland, left King's Cove on Christmas Day to go to Bonavista Bay, Newfoundland, where she was to be repaired during the winter. Jimmy Flynn was skipper and had his family on board. The weather turned against them, and the venture ended when the vessel was badly damaged by ice and sank. Though this is a lighthearted song, the loss of the Ellen Munn in the depth of winter, with the loss of all winter supplies for two or more families, coupled with the dangers and hardships incident to the rescue, was not an episode to be treated lightly. Young Jimmy Flynn, the skipper's son, thought that the memory of this incident ought to be perpetuated. So he set to work, and the song is his account of this episode of the past. Lou Killen sings about this misadventure. The song is from a seaman's garland. And a garland was a small, soft-bound book of songs popular with sailors during the age of sail. Here is Lou singing The Wreck of the Ellen Munn.

That was Lou Killen singing The Wreck of the Ellen Munn. Going doon the water on the fleet of Clyde paddle steamers was a very popular day out for thousands of Glaswegians from the early years of the 20th century right up until 1960s. It's all part of the past now, like shipbuilding on the River Clyde. The Jeannie Deans was one of the best-loved of those steamers, and Alan Reed of Battlefield Band remembers sailing on it when he was about 8 years old. It made a big impression on him, and he wrote this song, The Bonnie Jeannie Deans. Jeannie Deans, by the way, was a character in Sir Walter Scott's novel, Waverley. Here is Battlefield Band singing The Bonnie Jeannie Deans.

That was Battlefield Band singing The Bonnie Jeannie Deans. Next, the sinking of the fishing vessel, the Jeannie Sea, is beautifully chronicled by Scottish folk singer Alex Beaton. The relationship between boat owners and their boats can be viewed as a particular form of marriage. The life of the owner of the Jeannie Sea is so tied to his boat that when it springs a leak in all its planks and sinks, he declares he'll never go to sea again. Here's Alex Beaton singing Jeannie Sea.

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0: It isn't just sailing vessels or fishing boats that can tug at the heartstrings of owners and boat lovers. Even an old freighter, built during the early days of World War II, can have a following, ready to sing about her special place in maritime history. John Campbell sings about the freighter Mary, which carried coal up and down the Hudson River. He also contemplates what her steel will be used for when she is scrapped at the end of her life. Here's John Campbell singing The Mary.

That was John Campbell singing The Mary. The late Stan Rogers wrote The Mary Ellen Carter as a tribute to the human spirit. In some circles, it has become an unofficial Canadian national anthem. It is sung here for us by Ian Robb on his 1991 CD, From Different Angels.

0: That was Ian Robb singing The Mary Ellen Carter.
1: Thank you for listening to Glad for Trad with Dennis and Judy Cook and Doug McLennan. 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
0: The singer of this next song, Harvey Reed, lived 4 miles from Cape Neddick, Maine. Fascinated by the local story of the wreck in November of 1842 of the schooner Isidore, he didn't have to make up any of the details in this song. They were all well known in the area. This song, The Wreck of the Isidore, illustrates how magical warnings and violent events are interwoven in the lore of the sea. Here's Harvey Reed singing The Wreck of the Isidore from his and Joyce Anderson's CD, The Great Sad River.

That was Harvey Reed and Joyce Anderson singing The Wreck of the Isidore. Our final song, The Lady Juliana, was written by Cat Eggleston and sung for us by Joe Jenks. The Lady Juliana was launched at Whitby in 1777. She transported convicts in 1789 from Britain to Australia. The British government chartered the Lady Juliana to transport female convicts. She carried 226 female convicts and took 309 days to reach Port Jackson, one of the slowest journeys made by a convict ship. Only five of the convicts died during the journey. Mary Wade was transported as the youngest convict on the Lady Juliana at 11 years of age. At the time of her death at age 82, Mary had over 300 living descendants. This song is her telling the story to her great-great-granddaughter.

That was Joe Jenks singing The Lady Juliana. And that ends our Vessels Named for Women program. Thank you for listening to Glad for Trad with Dennis and Judy Cook and Doug McLennan. Are you enjoying these programs? Where are you listening from? Let us know at trad@judycook.net. 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

0: Welcome to Glad for Trad with Dennis and Judy Cook and Doug McLennan on WOBC Oberlin, 91.5 FM, Oberlin College and Community Radio. Glad for Trad is a program of traditional songs and tunes and those inspired by the tradition from Britain and America. 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Today's topic is John Comes Last. John is the final word of each title in today's program.
1: We'll start right off with a very old traditional British ballad in a variant from the mountains of Kentucky. Gene Ritchie, who sings it for us, calls it False Sir John. But it is also commonly known as Lady Isabel and the Elf Knight, May Colvin, or The Outlandish Knight. It is Child Ballad No. 4 and Roud No. 21. The story told is an ancient one of a beguiling lover who entices girls to their deaths. Ballads on the same theme are known in Poland, Germany, Scandinavia, Holland, France, and perhaps even the Bluebeard story is a first cousin to our song. The lover may have originally been a malevolent water spirit. If so, this supernatural element has become so vague as to be almost unnoticeable, as the ballad has passed from singer to singer.

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She's took the best and left the worst in all of her father's land, in all of her father's land.

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1: That was Gene Ritchie singing False Sir John. Our next John is an old fisherman with an old boat facing an uncertain future. The song, titled simply John, is sung by Larry Kaplan, a New England-based singer and songwriter. Born in Boston and raised in Maine and Massachusetts, Larry is best known for his songs of New England, which have been recorded both by himself and by a number of folk music artists and filmmakers since the 1970s. Here he is, recorded live on Bound for Glory, a folk music radio show that has been on the air from Cornell University since 1967. Here is Larry Kaplan singing John.

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Curse those winter winds, those empty dreams that took in when

That was Larry Kaplan singing John. Gossip John is next, sung for us by Will Noble, John Cocking, Andrew Rogers, and Ian Russell at the National Folk Music Festival in Sutton, Bonington, England in 1998. Will Noble and John Cocking are Drystone Wallers. The two of them sang together for several years at Hunt Suppers. The style of singing, with all four men lined up shoulder to shoulder, using syncopation in the chorus, hand gestures, spoken asides, and sound effects, is exactly how the song was sung at Hunt Suppers. The song itself goes back to the middle of the 18th century, when it was published in Pills to Purge Melancholy, as Good Morrow Gossip Joan. When they talk about giving a calf the finger, they're not talking about a rude gesture, but rather a way to get a calf who can't nurse to drink milk from a bucket. Put your finger into the calf's mouth until the calf begins to suckle on your finger. Then, as the calf is suckling, gently lower your finger down towards the bucket until the calf's mouth is in the milk.

0: That was Will Noble and John Cocking singing Gossip John.
1: Thank you for listening to Glad for Trad with Dennis and Judy Cook and Doug McLennan. 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
0: The song Lazy John, sung here by Margaret Glaspie, is from Jamie Stone's Lomax Project. This CD features songs collected by Alan Lomax, and in the case of this song, composed by him. However, the title, Lazy John, was borrowed from a Gene Ritchie song. Lomax was inspired to write the melody after hearing Fats Domino for the first time. It shouldn't come as a surprise that someone like Alan Lomax, who had listened to many hundreds of songs, would try his hand at writing one of his own. Here's Margaret Glaspie singing Lazy John.

That was Margaret Glaspie singing Lazy John. Our next three pieces are all titled Lost John. The first is introduced by Woody Guthrie and played by Woody along with Cisco Houston and Sonny Terry back in the 1940s. It's on a CD of songs of labor and struggle titled Struggle.

16 bloodhounds took in after him. The lost John started trying to get away from the bloodhounds. He took off down across the swamps. The only way he could get away from the bloodhounds was to go through some water. Lost John looked out across the swamps. He seen the light and a house. He wanted to go up to the house, but he couldn't because there's a lot of dogs up there barking at him.

That was Woody Guthrie singing Lost John. Our next Lost John is a song that comes from a CD with an unusual title. We'll Die in the Pig Pen Fighting. If you guess it to be a traditional bluegrass collection, you'd be right on the money. In these selections, Tom Sauber, Brad Lefwich, and Alice Gerard play down the vocals in favor of playing skillful, old-time instrumental workouts. On Lost John, Tom plays fiddle, Brad plays clawhammer banjo and sings lead vocal, and Alice plays guitar and sings harmony vocal. Here they are playing and singing Lost John.

That was Tom, Brad, and Alice playing and singing Lost John. Thank you for listening to Glad for Trad with Dennis and Judy Cook and Doug McLennan on WOBC Oberlin 91.5 FM, Oberlin College and Community Radio. We'd love to hear from you. You can contact us by email at trad@judycook.net. That's trad@judycook.net. Our final Lost John is a traditional song based on the story of a convict named Long John Green, who beat the bloodhounds in a test of their tracking ability and disappeared. The song was arranged and performed for us by Andrew Calhoun. He sings that Lost John had a diamond axe to hew all the live oak. Southern live oak is an evergreen oak tree iconic of the Old South. Live oak wood is hard, heavy, and difficult to work with, but very strong. In the days of wooden ships, live oaks were the preferred source of the framework timbers of the ship, using the natural trunk and branch angles for their strength. The frame of the USS Constitution was constructed from southern live oak harvested from St. Simon's Island, Georgia, and the density of the wood grain allowed it to survive cannon fire, thus earning her the nickname Old Ironsides.

0: That was Andrew Calhoun singing Lost John. In this sad tale, Soldier John, a soldier takes advantage of a young girl eager to marry. No, he doesn't sexually assault her, but he does cheat her. The song is from a CD featuring Vic Shepard and John Bowden. The CD is called A Motte Down. So what is a motte down? In the old days of coal mining, workers brought the coal to the surface in a basket or small cart. To get paid, they had to attach something to the basket or cart that indicated whose load of coal it was. This was usually a special stick of wood or metal and was called a motte. If they forgot to attach the motte, they didn't get paid for their load. Or as they said in those days, they were a motte down. Here are Vic Shepard and John Bowden singing Soldier John.
1: Soldier John, Soldier John, won't you marry me?
2: Oh, how can I marry such a pretty little girl?

0: Oh, how can I marry such a pretty little girl and me no pants to wear? Up she jumped and away she ran around the market square. Back she's come with the finest pants for Soldier John to wear.
1: Soldier John, won't you marry me?
0: Oh, how can I marry such a pretty little girl and

0: Oh, why should I marry such an ugly girl as you with all these fine clothes to wear?
1: That was Vic Shepard and John Bowden singing Soldier John. Read'em John is a slave shout song from the Georgia Sea Islands. Ring shouts or shouts use songs like this in an ecstatic, transcendental religious ritual, first practiced by African slaves in the West Indies and the United States. Worshippers move in a circle while shuffling and stomping their feet and clapping their hands. Despite the name, shouting aloud is not an essential part of the ritual. Read'em John is sung for us by the Carolina Chocolate Drops.

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1: Read 'em. Read 'em. Let me go.
0: Now John wrote a letter and he laid it on the table.
1: No one can read 'em like old John. Read 'em. Let me go.

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1: No one can read 'em, Michael John. 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
0: Oh, now read 'em, John.
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1: Read 'em. 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
2: That was the Carolina Chocolate Drops singing Read 'em, John. This next John Comes Last song is Storm Along, John. It is from Huey Jones' CD, Seascape. The objective of the CD was to present a selection of songs demonstrating the enormous variety of sea songs that exist. Huey says that his uncle used to sing this song to him as a lullaby. In Huey's version, the seaman, Storm Along John, was a nice man who had his fellow sailors' needs at heart. Huey sings this song a cappella with a chorus backing him up. Close your eyes and you can imagine seamen on a clipper ship bound for the Orient, entertaining themselves in a way that has been lost in today's world of radio, TV, and smartphones.

That was Huey Jones singing Storm Along John. True Lover John is a version of The Grey Cock, Child Ballad No. 248. It's a night visiting ballad in which the visitor must leave when the cock crows. In some versions, the visiting lover is really a ghost, which explains why he must leave. In other versions, the supernatural element seems to be missing, and he just has to go, maybe to get to work on time. This visitor, when he arrives and finds the door locked, tirls at the pin. A tirling pin is an archaic device that was used to announce a visitor's presence at a door, in lieu of a door knocker. It consisted of a ring and a serrated rod, along which the ring could be rattled. A visitor using such a device was said to be tirling the pin. Nick Dowell sings True Lover John for us.

0: That was Nick Dow singing True Lover John.
1: Thank you for listening to Glad for Trad with Dennis and Judy Cook and Doug McLennan. 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
0: Bob Bovey and Gail Hiles spend a lot of their time learning and playing old-time music. And fortunately, there is a lot of it. They learned this tune, Walk Along John, from the late Emanuel Wood of Ozark, Missouri. Bob, who is a versatile singer of all kinds of country music, is perhaps best known for his singing of cowboy songs. Gail was a singer, musician, square dance caller, and music and dance festival organizer. This instrumental piece, Walk Along John, certainly reflects Gail's experience as a square dance caller. Here are Bob Bovey and Gail Heil playing Walk Along John.
3: Walk along, John, with your paper collar on. Once you get it off, you'll never get it on. Walk along, John, with your paper collar on. Susie's in the kitchen sewing buttons on. Look out, here she comes.

That was Bob Bovey and Gail Heil playing Walk Along John. A jackhammer is a tool that combines a power hammer with a chisel. Handheld jackhammers are generally powered by compressed air. Larger jackhammers, such as rig-mounted hammers used on construction machinery, are usually hydraulically powered. They're typically used to break up rock, pavement, and concrete. A steam drill was invented in 1806. Pneumatic drills came along in the 1840s. In 1941, Woody Guthrie wrote 26 songs in 30 days, including classics like Roll On Columbia and Pastures of Plenty, when he was hired by the Bonneville Power Administration to promote the benefits of cheap hydroelectric power, irrigation, and the Grand Coulee Dam. One of those songs was Jackhammer Blues. Jackhammer John, a variant of that song, is sung for us by the Weavers, Pete Seeger, Ronnie Gilbert, Lee Hayes, and Fred Hellerman.

0: That was the Weavers singing Jackhammer John. We conclude today's show with another shanty, this one called Hooker John. It's a capstan shanty thought to have originated in the cotton trade. John, as used in this context, is a generic name for a sailor in the merchant trade, as opposed to the Navy. Hooker is a reference to a type of small sailing vessel often associated with fishing in Galway Bay, Ireland. Therefore, the subject of our song might have been a sailor on a Galway hooker. It's a topic of some discussion, though, as hooker has come to mean any small, clumsy boat. Here's Graham Knights with chorus singing Hooker John.
1: Oh, me Mary, she's a sailor.

0: That was Graham Knights singing Hooker John.
1: We insure our health, our homes, and our cars. So why not our environment? 14 of the 15 warmest years in recorded history have occurred since the year 2000. Carbon emissions are the problem. Our national safety, economic well-being, food security, and the very survival of future generations are at stake. The good news is that it is solvable. Find out how at citizensclimatelobby.org. Let's make the environment part of the debate.
0: And that ends our John Comes Last program. Thank you for listening to Glad for Trad with Dennis and Judy Cook and Doug McLennan. Have you learned any of the songs you've heard on our program? Let us know where you are singing them at trad@judycook.net. It is good to hear from you. Stay tuned to WOBC Oberlin 91.5 FM, Oberlin College and Community Radio.

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1: Hi, I'm Gabe Pollack, and you're listening to Live at the Bop Stop on WOBC 91.5, Oberlin. Steve Cortica is a regular on the New York jazz scene, and among a myriad of other accomplishments, plays in supporting and touring bands for Tony Bennett and Lady Gaga. Steve stepped forward with a solo show showcasing his experimental side with effects and great care with melody in a style reminiscent of John Klemmer. From an audience-free April 7th, 2021 live stream, here's Steve Cortica, live at the Bop Stop.

What's Happening, Bop Stop. This is my first ever solo show, and if it looks like I'm up here just messing around, it's because I am. Really appreciate everybody who's tuning in. This is really fun for me to get to do this and just get a lot of ideas I have about music out and keep some of them in as well. That first song I played was actually a Walter Smith tune that I just really, really love. It's off of an album that he made, I think, a year ago or 2 years ago. It's called In Common, and that tune is called ACE, the acronym ACE. I don't know what it's about, but it's a deep, deep song, so I imagine it's about, like, having somebody who's, like, always there for you, I would guess, like, ace in the hole kind of thing. I hope to meet him someday, though, and ask him. That's going to be one of the first things we talk about. Next tune was just a random beat that I made in Logic, and I just thought it would be cool to use on this show, so I just loaded it up into my pedal board and messed around with it. And I called that one, I didn't give it a great name, I called it Beat Number 2. So I guess that's the working title for now. And this next tune is going to be one that I wrote entitled Float. And I wrote this one maybe 3 years ago, and I played it recently at the show I did with Jackie Warren, live stream as a duo, and it works in a variety of settings, so I wanted to try it as a solo song as well, but hope you enjoy. This one's called Float.

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1: Just going to take a pause for a cause. I'm running out of breath up here. That was one you probably recognize. That last one was just like a little sample of Someday My Prince Will Come. I just did like the first 8 bars of it and then was trying to play other stuff over it. I don't know. It's really fun. And I've been messing around with odd meters. Those of you who know me pretty well know I like to do that from time to time, put a beat on it, so to speak. And I put that one in 7/4 time, which I don't think I've ever, I haven't heard anybody do that yet, but I'm sure somebody out there has done it. There's everything under the sun has been done, but I'm happy to do it again. That's just a fun song to play over. Before that was, like I said, Float was a tune that I wrote. And then right after that was this song called For You that I also wrote. I wrote it for you. So that was just a song I wrote a couple days ago. And I kind of like the way it turned out. It's a little bit, I haven't been writing a ton. So sometimes when you take a break from writing and then you sit down with the pen or the computer nowadays, a lot of stuff comes out just because it's been there and just waiting to come out. So that one kind of wrote itself. It didn't take a long time to get to come out, so I was happy to play that one for you guys. Next tune, I'm gonna stay in standard territory. And I got the opportunity to tour the last couple of years with a guy named John Stetch. He's an amazing pianist, and he likes to do the odd meter stuff as well. So that's, you can imagine we got along very well once we found that out about each other. So I'm going to play a version of Stablemates. And again, I'm going to loop it like I did with the other, with Someday My Prince Will Come, but it's going to be an 11/4 time. So I set up some loops that don't sound very 11/4, so hopefully if you're listening and you can't tell that it's in the odd meter, then I'm doing my job. But I, like I said, I have fun doing this, and John's version of this song is called Fabled States. I'm going to be doing regular Stablemates, but if you haven't heard of John Stetch, check him out. He's a great Canadian pianist. And yeah, I'm going to play Stablemates. Enjoy. Thanks for being here. Thanks for watching all these live streams if you've been tuning in, and thanks for supporting the Bop Stop. This place is pretty awesome and really fun to play at, so I'm happy to be here, and I appreciate you being here as well. Stablemates.
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So that was my last song. I'll just say the songs I just played, and then I'll say my thank yous, because if you're still here, you're awesome, and I appreciate you. That means you support me, and that means a lot, so thank you very, very much. What I just played was Stablemates, as you heard, and then I played a Chris Potter tune that he wrote during the pandemic at some point, and he played all the instruments on the album. He played drums, he played bass. I think there's some guitar on there, played piano, played like clarinet, flute, and saxophone. He's a great inspiration, and that's kind of what kicked my butt into getting back into writing, actually, because I heard him and I was like, well, geez, if he's able to do all this stuff, like, I should be doing something, which I was working the whole time on things, but it wasn't beautiful music like what Chris was playing. So I had to play that one when I heard that song. It's called Drop Your Anchor Down. It's from an album called There Is a Tide, I believe. And yeah, go check that album out, because Chris Potter is amazing. And then the one I played after that was just me making things up. And I call that one Sax Jam. I got that idea of just like playing a loop, basically. I looped like one idea, and then it kept repeating, and then I kept adding stuff to it and then taking stuff away from it. I got the idea from watching Howie Smith's solo live stream. I believe he did that once or twice. And that whole live stream is just amazing if you get a chance. It's on the Bop Stop archive. You can definitely still access it. Totally worth checking out. Howie Smith is amazing. And I didn't realize it. I was looking up his bio, but Howie Smith is a little bit more seasoned than he looks. He's a great inspiration, just because like watching him run around the stage, like, he's more agile than me, and he's considerably older than I am. So Howie Smith, thanks for all the inspiration and the beautiful music. And thanks for being a solo saxophonist as well, because you're just no shortage of brilliance within you. So I have one more tune that I didn't play, but I'm gonna do it, I guess, because, is that cool, Gabe? How much time do we have left? You just like, go run with it. Yeah, I have one more tune that I called it Time Out. And I've been doing these masterclass series on my website where I teach people just about, you know, improvisation concepts and stuff like that. So if you're interested in any of the things I'm doing or trying to learn a little more about how to improvise music, I definitely have some ideas about it. And I do it a lot. So if you have any questions, you know, hit me up on Instagram. You can find me on Instagram, or just go to my website, www.stevecortica.com. And also, you know, don't forget to support the Bop Stop, because that's the only reason you're able to see me right now. And Bop Stop is just an amazing venue and doing really, really great stuff. So continue to watch. There's just no, like I said, with Howie, there's no shortage of brilliance. There's no shortage of like great bands coming in through this venue. It's pretty amazing. I'm very proud to be a Cleveland native when I see all the stuff that's happening here. But yeah, I'll leave you with one more song. This one's entitled, what was it? I just wrote it. This one's called Time Out.

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2: Every day in the United States, 8 kids are shot by a misused or unlocked gun. Gun sales were at a 20-year high this past summer. And with coronavirus lockdowns keeping more kids at home, the number of deadly, unintentional shootings by children is rising. Parents who own guns need to take every precaution when it comes to gun storage. 3 in 4 first and second graders know where their parents keep their gun, and 1 in 3 admit to handling the weapons. Guns need to be locked to prevent children from accessing firearms and to decrease the chances of unintentional shootings.
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1: Our first two songs, You Can't Stay Here and Can't Come In, are refusals of requests. Stan Rogers wrote You Can't Stay Here about that moment that many folks who travel without their partners have to face at the end of a party when a couple of drinks make the offer of a friendly companion for the night seem like it might be a good idea. Here is Stan Rogers singing You Can't Stay Here.

That was Stan Rogers singing You Can't Stay Here. Can't Come In by the Resonant Rogues is an attempt to transcend borders, to blur lines between genres, geography, and genes. It's a story about displacement, which is an unfortunately common experience throughout human history. The verses are a plea for refuge, and the chorus is a closed door. The final verse and chorus are exactly what the lyrics sound like, a hope for how we might treat each other. The band sent the song to their friends in Istanbul, who are a multinational band called Country for Syria. They learned the tune, and their guitarist, Bashar, wrote a new verse about his experience of losing and leaving his home in Syria. The Resonant Rogues loved it and asked him to record it on their album. Here are the Resonant Rogues singing Can't Come In.

That was the Resonant Rogues singing Can't Come In. Can't Help Falling in Love was written in 1961 by George David Weiss, Hugo Peretti, and Luigi Creatore. The song opens with the beginning of a well-known idiom. The full phrase, "Fools rush in where angels fear to tread," means that foolish or inexperienced people tend to take risks or get involved in situations that wiser or more cautious people would avoid due to potential dangers or difficulties. It highlights the tendencies of those who lack knowledge or judgment to act quickly and without proper consideration of the consequences. Here are Mae Robertson and Don Jackson singing Can't Help Falling in Love.

0: That was May Robertson and Don Jackson singing Can't Help Falling in Love.
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0: Our next two songs are Lonely Blues. Can't See Your Face was written by Walter Davis in 1940. He was born on a cotton farm in Mississippi and was one of the most prolific blues recording artists from the early 1930s to the early 1950s. Here is Martin Grosswent singing Can't See Your Face.

That was Martin Grosswent singing Can't See Your Face. Can't Sleep for Dreaming is another lonely blues. This one was improvised by Brooks Berry in a 1961 recording session. Brooks says that in order to sing the blues, you have to get to studying about the blues. Get the blues on your mind. She felt that the emotion felt must be intense and completely engulf the singer. Then the verses will fall into place and the sense of the song emerge. In 1996, Mary Flower made her own arrangement of Brooks' song. Here is Mary Flower singing Can't Sleep for Dreaming.

That was Mary Flower singing "Can't Sleep for Dreaming." Written in 1962, Tom Paxton's song "I Can't Help But Wonder Where I'm Bound" was almost immediately recorded by Carolyn Hester, and soon after by many others. A lot of folks tell Tom they learned how to fingerpick a guitar by listening to that song. Paxton says, "They always look a little confused when I tell them I did too." Here is Tom Paxton singing, "I Can't Help But Wonder Where I'm Bound."

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We all sang, "Sit down," with feeling. Here are Joe Newberry and April Virch singing, "I Can't Sit Down."

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1: That was April Virch and Joe Newberry singing I Can't Sit Down.
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1: Amy White wrote and sings our next song, Why Can't We See? It's a song about PTSD, post-traumatic stress disorder, a mental health condition that can develop after a person experiences or witnesses a traumatic event. It's characterized by a range of symptoms that can significantly impact a person's life. While most people experience

stress reactions after a trauma. PTSD occurs when these reactions persist and interfere with daily functioning. Here is Amy White singing, "Why Can't We See?"

That was Amy White singing Why Can't We See? Nancy Griffith wrote and sings our next song, You Can't Go Home Again. The song mentions the Colorado River. There are two rivers called the Colorado River in the U.S. The better known Colorado River flows through the southwest, forming the Grand Canyon. The other is entirely within the state of Texas. Both rivers were named Colorado by Spanish explorers because of the reddish color of their waters. One clue to which river is meant is that the better-known Colorado River no longer flows to the sea, but the one in Texas still empties into the Gulf of Mexico. Another clue is the mention of Hill Country Town at the very end of the song. The Hill Country is situated in central Texas, west of Austin and north of San Antonio. It's considered the border between the American South and the Southwest. And finally, Nancy Griffith was from Texas. She was born in Seguin, Texas, and raised in Austin. Here is Nancy Griffith singing, You Can't Go Home Again.

0: That was Nancy Griffith singing, "You Can't Go Home Again."
1: Coping with mental illness can be difficult. Not many people understand why some people behave the way they do, which can lead to mockery and ridicule. The National Alliance on Mental Illness has a movement called Erase the Stigma, to stop the stigma of mental illnesses. We teach the community to label jars, not people. 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
0: In the 1992 crime thriller movie, A Few Good Men, Jack Nicholson improvised the iconic line, "You can't handle the truth." The original screenplay contained a different line, "You already have the truth." Georgia Lilly was inspired by the line when she saw the movie at age 17. This song is the result. Here is Just Us Lilies singing, "You Can't Handle the Truth."

That was Just Us Lilies singing You Can't Handle the Truth. Cy Conn gives us a good laugh with a song he wrote about the prohibition of broadcast profanity. The Federal Communications Commission, FCC, prohibits the broadcast of obscene, indecent, and profane language over radio and television. Cy uses Grawlix in his title of You Can't Say Beep on the Air. Grawlix is the use of typographical symbols such as @, # $, and %, to replace profanity. Here is Matt Wetroba, who was a longtime radio DJ in Detroit, singing You Can't Say Beep on the Air.

And that was Matt Wotroba singing You Can't Say Beep on the Air. We'll end today's program with a very gentle reminder that all of us here in the world are capable of getting along with each other, and if not, we need to ask ourselves why. Here are Naming the Twins, Robbie Smith and Kath Glosser, singing Why Can't We?

That was Naming the Twins singing Why Can't We? We hope you have enjoyed our Can't Do That Either program. Thank you for listening to Glad for Trad with Dennis and Judy Cook on WOBC-FM 91.5 Oberlin College and Community Radio. 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
1: We'll start off with a Come All Ye. That's another name for a street ballad. The term was first recorded in the late 1800s after the invitation that often forms the opening line of such ballads. Come All Jolly Plowboys is a wonderful song expressing the whole year's work for an agricultural laboring man around 1900. It is sung by Tinker's Bag, Bob and Jill Berry, Nigel and Christine Owen, Richard Reese, Ron Harries, Mick Hiscock, and Carol Beckler, about a dozen years ago.

That was Tinker's Bag singing Come All Jolly Plowboys. Part of the appeal of traditional folk music is the history and origins of songs. Skip Gorman learned many of his songs from the great singer Jimmy Driftwood. Skip says that Jimmy was teacher, songwriter, and student of Arkansas history. In fact, Jimmy wrote his most famous song, The Battle of New Orleans, as a history lesson for his students. Here is Skip Gorman singing Song of a Cowboy, another Jimmy Driftwood composition.

That was Skip Gorman singing Song of a Cowboy. Next, we have two songs of cowboys by name, Cowboy Jim and Jack the Cowboy, though Jack may not be the kind of cowboy you think. But first, Hazel Dickens and Alice Gerard sing Cowboy Jim. Hazel Dickens wrote the song after her father handed her a few lines he'd written down of a half-remembered cowboy song. He said, "Here, you take it and make a song out of it and give it a real lonesome sound." Hazel says he seemed pleased with the result.

That was Hazel Dickens and Alice Gerard singing Cowboy Jim. The cowboy in our next song was in Old England, not the American West. He was given the task of selling a cow, a task that went well, then badly, then well again. Vic Shepherd and John Bowden sing it for us, Jack the Cowboy.

That was Vic Shepherd and John Bowden singing Jack the Cowboy. Thank you for listening to Glad for Trad with Dennis and Judy Cook and Doug McLennan. We'd love to hear from you. You can email us at trad@judycook.net. That's trad@judycook.net. 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

0: strong, son.
1: Jeff Davis sings Cowboy's Life that he learned from a recording of Sloan Matthews, a man born in 1880 who became a cowboy when he was 11. It is, as Jeff says, a cowboy's version of a lumberman's version of a sailor's song. Chinaman is most likely a mishearing of Shantyman somewhere back along the way.

0: but you better stay at home with your sweet and your loving little wife.
1: That was Jeff Davis singing Cowboy's Life. Vern Williams and Ray Park from Arkansas were a tremendous influence on bluegrass music in California. After getting together in 1959, they brought the sounds of the Ozarks to the West Coast, playing concert and dance halls, radio and television. Picking up on this tradition, Lori Lewis and Kathy Kellick put together an album honoring these pioneers. The album is called, appropriately enough, Lori and Kathy Sing the Songs of Vern and Ray. And here they are singing Montana Cowboy.

That was Laurie Lewis and Kathy Kallick singing Montana Cowboy. Mormon Cowboy was first recorded in the 1920s by Carl T. Sprague, one of the first singing cowboys. It is sung here by the Deseret String Band. A bronco pony is one that's only partly broken. That the maid in this song should ride such a horse is an indication that she is a good horsewoman, and probably part of the local ranching community. White Mule, in this instance, is bootleg or moonshine liquor. The ramrod of an outfit is the foreman or person in charge. Bar F. Bar is the brand of the local ranch. The El Capitan schoolhouse stood along Arizona State Highway 77 between the tiny settlement of Dripping Springs and Globe, the county seat. It had one room and was made of cement.

That was the Deseret String Band singing Mormon Cowboy. Our next two songs are Pretty Plowboy and The Jolly Plowboy. They are actually two versions of the same broadside ballad, one from each side of the Atlantic, and different enough

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Sometimes they are to be found in broadsides that were the predecessors of the 20th century's sheet music. And sometimes a particular version comes out of the mind and imagination of the singer. Here is Annie Dearman singing Pretty Plowboy.

0: That was Dearman, Gammon, and Harrison singing Pretty Plowboy.
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2: Matthew Burns sings another wonderful version called The Jolly Plowboy. It is one of those songs about true lovers overcoming all that is put in their way so that the couple can be united at the end. Just about every known 19th century broadside printer issued the song, the earliest being from around 1820, and versions have been collected from singers throughout Britain, Ireland, Scotland, Canada, and America.

That was Matthew Byrne singing The Jolly Plowboy. The song The Cowboy's Girl, sung here by Julie Hennigan, is an American version of an English song about a sailor and his faithless sweetheart. The luckless cowboy in this Arkansas version gets much the same treatment. Here's Julie Hennigan singing The Cowboy's Girl.

0: That was Julie Hennigan singing The Cowboy's Girl. From The Cowboy's Girl, we move on to Real Cowboy Girl. This is a traditional song that was first recorded by the Girls of the Golden West as I Want to Be a Real Cowboy Girl in 1935. Cayuse is an archaic term used in the American West, usually referring to a feral or low-quality horse or pony. Bulldogging is a rodeo event in which a horse-mounted rider chases a steer, drops from the horse to the steer, then wrestles the steer to the ground by grabbing its horns and pulling it off balance so that it falls to the ground. Here is Real Cowboy Girl, sung by Tangent. Dreda McCreary, Marcia Wallace, and Connie Smith.
1: We got a newcomer here today, folks. C. Smith from Speculator, New York, will be riding Cyclone, one of the wildest broncs east of the Pecos. Well, this cowboy's a mystery. We don't even know what the C stands for, but we know that he's got one rough ride ahead of him. Here we go. Now there goes the gate. There goes Cyclone, and there goes Smith's hat. What the? Oh, my Lord, he's a she.

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When I Was a Cowboy was written in 1934 by the great blues singer Huddy Ledbetter. As Deborah Robbins, who sings it here, observes, it's a fine bragging song by someone who may or may not have ever ridden a horse.

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1: Bipolar disorder is a mental health condition common in young adults that causes extreme mood swings, emotional highs with inflated self-esteem, increased goal-oriented activity, and an overall elevated or irritable mood, and lows with depressed mood for most of the day, nearly every day, fatigue, and recurrent thoughts of death or suicide. 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Thank you for listening to Glad for Trad with Dennis and Judy Cook and Doug McLennan. 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
2: 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Chalk Walk, Saturday, 23rd of June at 10 a.m. in downtown Oberlin.
0: We're done with cowboys for this afternoon, but we still have two plowboy songs. Cornish Plowboys is a version of the traditional Cornish Ox Drivers song. It's sung for us by Tom Brown, with a chorus of Barbara Brown, Annie Fentiman, Barry Lister, Freya Walker Brown, and Charlie Yarwood.

That was Tom Brown singing Cornish Plowboys. Molly dancing is an old tradition associated with Plow Monday, the first Monday after Epiphany. The plowboys would tour around the village landowners, offering to dance for small amounts of money. Those who refused would be penalized in various ways, as is done with trick-or-treat, including having a furrow plowed across the offender's lawn. Colin Carter wrote this last song, Penny for the Plowboys, for the celebration. It is sung here by Pete Coe.

0: That was Pete Coe singing Penny for the Plowboys.
1: Bipolar disorder is a mental health condition common in young adults that causes extreme mood swings, emotional highs with inflated self-esteem, increased goal-oriented activity, and an overall elevated or irritable mood, and lows with depressed mood for most of the day, nearly every day, fatigue, and recurrent thoughts of death or suicide. 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
0: And that ends our Cowboys and Plowboys program. Thank you for listening to Glad for Trad with Dennis and Judy Cook and Doug McLennan. We'd love to hear from you at trad@judycook.net. 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

0: Welcome to Glad for Trad with Dennis and Judy Cook and Doug McLennan on WOBC Oberlin 91.5 FM, Oberlin College and Community Radio. Glad for Trad is a program of traditional songs and tunes and those inspired by the tradition from Britain and America. Each week, we select a topic and present a program of music related to that topic, along with a bit of mild erudition. Today's topic is Ace in the Hole. 6 months ago, we had a program on kings and another on queens. Much longer ago, there was jacks. So now it is time for aces. However, our aces are hidden within other words like grace, lace, face, place. You get the idea.
1: Our first two songs combine color with an ace word, black grace and yellow lace. At Merlefest in Western North Carolina, Melody Walker won the 2013 Chris Austin Songwriting Contest in the Gospel Inspirational category with a secular hymn called Black Grace. Melody sings it here with Jacob Groupman.

That was Melody Walker and Jacob Groopman singing Black Grace. Our second song with a color is also the first of two songs about lace. Matt Wetroba wrote and sings Yellow Lace, a song of love, heartbreak, and political commentary in the 21st century.

That was Matt Wotroba singing Yellow Lace. Our second Lace song goes back to the days when bobbin lace, that included ornate and complex patterns, was made by hand in the town of Honiton in Devon, England. The art probably came to Honiton with Flemish refugees in the mid to late 16th century. In the 19th century, machine-made lace began to take over, but the handmade had a resurgence in popularity in the 19th century when Queen Victoria ordered a Honiton lace bridal dress. Martin Grabe wrote and sings this song from the viewpoint of a lace maker. It's called Honiton Lace.

0: That was Martin and Sean Graba singing Honiton Lace.
1: You are listening to Glad for Trad with Dennis and Judy Cook and Doug McLennan. 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
0: Home Place is the ace in our next two pieces, The New Home Place and Who'll Watch the Home Place. Laurel Primo of the duo Red-Tailed Ring wrote and sings the first of these songs and plays fiddle. Harmonies are added by her musical partner, Michael Beauchamp.

That was Redtail Ring singing The New Home Place. Our second home place song is Who'll Watch the Home Place, written and sung by Kate Long. Home place is an Americanism that has been used here since the mid-18th century. It simply means the family home or the home where one was born. It has strong emotional implications that are beautifully articulated in this song. Here's Kate.

That was Kate Long singing Who'll Watch the Home Place. From Home Place, we move on to a couple of songs about face, Grinning in Your Face and The First Time Ever I Saw Your Face. Grinning in Your Face is a Delta blues performed by Andy Cohen with David Rice. They learned it from the singing of Son House, a Delta blues singer from the 30s and 40s. The Delta blues style is one of the earliest. It originated in the Mississippi Delta, a region of the United States stretching from Memphis, Tennessee in the north to Vicksburg, Mississippi in the south, and from Helena, Arkansas in the west to the Yazoo River in the east. The Mississippi Delta is famous for its fertile soil and for its poverty. Guitar and harmonica are the dominant instruments. Here's Andy Cohen.

0: That was Andy Cohn with David Rice singing Grinnin' in Your Face.
1: You are listening to Glad for Trad with Dennis and Judy Cook and Doug McLennan. 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
0: We enjoy playing songs that we know were tied to real-life love stories. During the time that Peggy Seeger and Ewan McCall were courting, she asked him to compose a song for a play she was in. The result was The First Time Ever I Saw Your Face. It is performed here with great sensitivity by Peter, Paul, and Mary.

That was Peter, Paul, and Mary singing "The First Time Ever I Saw Your Face." The Highland Clearances was the eviction, mostly during the 18th and 19th centuries,

of a significant number of tenants in the Scottish Highlands. It resulted from enclosures of common lands and a change from farming to sheep raising, an agricultural revolution largely carried out by hereditary aristocratic landowners. The clearances relied on the insecurity of tenure of most of the tenants under the Scottish legal system. The effect of the clearances and the large-scale voluntary emigrations over the same period devastated the cultural landscape of Scotland. The effect was to destroy much of the Gaelic culture. This song, "The Clearing Place," by Dave Goulder, has haunting echoes of that historical theme. In the background is a series of drone notes played by a cello that suggests the drone note of a bagpipe. Here is Dave.

That was Dave Goulder singing The Clearing Place. Our next song is called Granville Pace. It's sung by the Deseret String Band, also known as the Bunkhouse Orchestra. The group played together from 1972 to 2002. Their purpose was to explore pioneer and cowboy music of the 19th century. In this song, the singer goes to work herding sheep for a man named Granville Pace. Not only was this a hard life, it was more than slightly crazy.

That was the Deseret String Band singing Granville Pace. Annie Muir first heard this lovely song, composed by Sarah Pertle, sung by her daughter Christina Muir in 1992. She learned it on the spot. The whale, referred to in the song, is just one of the many species which is threatened with extinction within our lifetime, but many creatures also need our concern. Annie hopes we all do what we can to preserve a quiet place, a home where each one can survive and thrive before it's too late. Thanks to Sarah Pertle's song, we can sing one of them home. Here are Gordon Bach, Annie Muir, Ed Trickett singing That Quiet Place.

0: That was Gordon Bach, Anne Muir, and Ed Trickett singing That Quiet Place.
1: You are listening to Glad for Trad with Dennis and Judy Cook and Doug McLennan. 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
0: 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We'd love to have you. Every now and then we treat you to a song of satiric wit. This time it is from the pen of Lou and Peter Berryman. The trio, consisting of Cindy Mankson, Priscilla Herdman, and Anne Hills, takes us to the Thanksgiving table for Uncle Dave's turn at saying grace. It's almost enough to drive any listener to give up on Thanksgiving altogether. Here is Uncle Dave's grace.

And that was Cindy Mangson, Priscilla Herdman, and Ann Hills singing Uncle Dave's Grace. Larry Hanks and Deborah Robbins learned There's No Hiding Place Down Here from the Carter family, who recorded it in 1934. It is a traditional African-American spiritual from the 19th century that was also recorded by the Jubilee Singers back in 1927. Here are Larry and Deborah.

That was Larry Hanks and Deborah Robbins singing There's No Hiding Place Down Here. We'll squeeze in one more. In 1859, S.R. Pennock wrote the following shape note hymn called Narrow Space. As our final song in today's program, Ace in the Hole, Michael Ciccone, Ellen Epstein, Cindy Callett sing Narrow Space.

That was Michael Ciccone, Alan Epstein, and Cindy Callett singing Narrow Space. And that ends our program, Ace in the Hole.

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We'd love to hear from you. You can email us at trad@judycook.net. 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
1: Hi, I'm Gabe Pollack, and you're listening to Live at the Bop Stop on WOBC 91.5, Oberlin. Since returning to Cleveland, guitarist Dan Bruce graces our stage regularly, but he spent a number of years cutting his teeth in Chicago, where guitar duos were more commonplace. They're a little bit less common in Cleveland, so we knew we were in for a special night when he teamed up with Akron native Dan Wilson. Many of you know Dan from performing with Joey DeFrancesco and as a Mack Avenue recording artist. From a sold-out show on May 13th, 2021, here are Dan Bruce and Dan Wilson, live at the Bop Stop.

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1: Thank you.
0: Obviously, after a year and some change, our reflexes are not what they used to be. So thank you for bearing with us. man, like it seems like all those kind of quick decisions that you're used to doing with playing with somebody, they just kind of...
1: It takes like a quarter note.
0: Yeah, exactly, exactly. So, but I'm glad we're doing it. So thank you for tuning into our rehearsal. So what are we going to play next, then?
1: You want to do...
0: Yeah. So this is My Shining Hour.

0: Thank you. My shining hour. Thanks, Dan, for helping me end the tune. I tend to just keep going. We're going to talk for a second and figure out what we're doing next.
1: Yeah, that'll work. This is a tune by the great Brazilian composer, Antonio Carlos Jobim. This is a tune called Corcovado.

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1: I'm gonna put Dan to work here. He's gonna play something solo while I relax.

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All right, Dan's gonna do something while I go get a pizza.

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1: Yeah.
0: I think we got time for one more.

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1: We are back, and we are looking at a pretty lopsided matchup, Jim.
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0: Welcome to Glad for Trad with Dennis and Judy Cook and Doug McLennan on WOBC Oberlin, 91.5 FM, Oberlin College and Community Radio. 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
1: Our first two songs refer to the Caspian Sea, the world's largest inland body of water, variously classed as the world's largest lake or a full-fledged sea. It is a basin with no outflows, located between Europe and Asia. The main freshwater inflow, the Volga River, enters at the shallow north end. Two deep basins occupy its central and southern areas. These lead to horizontal differences in temperature, salinity, and ecology. Six sturgeon species are native to the Caspian Sea. The beluga sturgeon is arguably the largest freshwater fish in the world. The sturgeon yield eggs that are processed into caviar. Heather Steika wrote and sings our first song, Caspian Sea.

That was Heather Stika singing Caspian Sea. Next, we have what might be called an upscale Appalachian song. It starts out as a fairly traditional tale of a Middle Eastern merchant setting out to show his wares to royalty. The pace speeds up into a full-blown bluegrass tempo, and there enters a prince who is more interested in the merchant's daughter than in the merchandise. Here are Zoe and Cloyd singing Jewel of the Caspian Sea from their CD, Eyes Brand New.

That was Zoe and Cloyd singing Jewel of the Caspian Sea. Staying in the same part of the world, we go from the Caspian Sea to the Black Sea with a Turkish gypsy tune, Black Sea Dance, played by Tanya Upland on violin and guitar. The Black Sea is bordered by Ukraine, Romania, Bulgaria, Turkey, Georgia, and Russia. The name does not refer to the color of the water, but to a system in which colors represented the cardinal points of the known world. Black, or dark, represented the north, red the south, white the west, and green or light blue for the east. The name was likely given by the old Persian Empire, for whom the Black Sea was north and the Red Sea, which originally included the Indian Ocean, was south. Tanya says she was once told the actual title of the tune, but renamed it Black Sea Dance after its regional origin rather than guess at the spelling.

0: That was Tanya Opland playing Black Sea Dance.
1: Thank you for listening to Glad for Trad with Dennis and Judy Cook and Doug McLennan. 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
0: The Carter Family is one of the most famous recording groups to emerge from the American country music scene of the 1920s. The career of the family as a recording group lasted for 14 years, from 1927 to 1941. This spiritual, called On the Sea of Galilee, is from a CD titled The Carter Family on Border Radio. From 1937 to 1939, the Carter family were featured on the border station XET, which broadcast in both U.S. and Mexico. The Sea of Galilee is a freshwater lake in Israel. It is the lowest freshwater lake on Earth and the second lowest lake in the world, at levels around 700 feet below sea level. The lake is fed partly by underground springs, although its main source is the Jordan River, which flows through it from north to south.
2: Now here's the Carters again. That's the spiritual On the Sea of Galilee.

That was the Carter family singing On the Sea of Galilee. China Sea, written and sung by Janie Manili, is not really about the China Sea, but the China Sea Maritime Trading Company that in the mid-20th century was housed in the old livery stables on Thames Street in Baltimore's Fells Point. The shop was a wonder of maritime junk. Old books and salty curios lined the cabinets. The smell was of hemp and old canvas that lined the corners, plus the smell of horse poop and straw still wedged tight in the cracks of the cobbled floor. The China Sea, for which the place was named, is part of the Pacific Ocean, bordering Asia. It's divided into the East China Sea and the South China Sea. The latter of these carries tremendous strategic importance as one-third of the world's shipping passes through it, carrying over $3 trillion of trade each year.

That was Calico Jack singing China Sea. Moving now from the Near East to the British Isles, we have North Sea Rollers, written and sung by John Connolly. The North Sea is a marginal sea of the Atlantic Ocean located between Britain and the European continent. It is a sea on the European continent shelf and connects to the ocean through the English Channel in the south and the Norwegian Sea in the north. The North Sea has long been a site of important European shipping lanes, as well as a major fishery. During World War II, many English steel fishing vessels were pressed into service patrolling the North Sea from Norway to Newfoundland. These boats were sometimes called North Sea Rollers, probably because of the steep seas encountered in this region of the ocean. After the war, many had outlived their usefulness and rusted away. This song, North Sea Rollers, a tribute to these vessels, is sung by John Connolly and Bill Meek, with additional backup singing by Jane Ludlam.

That was John Conley and Bill Meek singing North Sea Rollers. Thank you for listening to Glad for Trad with Dennis and Judy Cook and Doug McLennan on WOBC Oberlin 91.5 FM, Oberlin College and Community Radio. 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Over the Sea to Sky is a traditional tune arranged by Paddy Maloney of the Chieftains and played by flutist James Galway with the Chieftains. In the late 19th century, lyrics were written to the tune, Sky Boat Song, recalling the journey of Prince Charles Edward Stuart, also known as Bonnie Prince Charlie, from Yust to the Isle of Skye as he evaded capture by government troops after his defeat at the Battle of Culloden in 1746, nearly a century and a half before the song was composed. It is often supposed that it describes Charlie's flight from the mainland, but the only time Charlie was in Skye was when he left Benbecula in the Outer Hebrides to avoid the increasingly thorough government searches. Here's James Galway playing Over the Sea to Skye.

That was James Galway playing Over the Sea to Sky. The Lakes of Shaolin, Raud number 189, tells the story of a young man drowning in a lake. The song is also known as The Lakes of Cold Fin, Cool Fin, Cold Stream, Shaolin, or Willie Leonard. Lake Shaolin doesn't appear on today's maps. It is possibly an expanded section of the River Bon. Or perhaps the song was originally set either at Loch Sholin, near Gavin in County Derry, or Loch's Island, County Gavin. This tale is popular in Scotland, having probably been brought over by farm workers from Ireland. Here is Tony Rose, who lived from 1941 to 2002, singing The Lakes of Shaolin.

That was Tony Rose singing The Lakes of Shiloh. As we prepare to move west, we have Margaret Nelson singing Wind of the Western Sea, also known as Sweet and Low. It started as a poem by Alfred Lord Tennyson in 1849. The Western Sea in this song is the Atlantic Ocean, the second largest of the world's oceans, covering approximately 20% of Earth's surface and about 29% of its water surface area. It separates the Old World from the New World.

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1: Thank you for listening to Glad for Trad with Dennis and Judy Cook and Doug McLennan. 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
0: In today's violent and unpredictable war zones, it would be unusual to have spectators. Not so in battles such as this naval engagement on Lake Champlain at the end of the War of 1812. Lake Champlain is a freshwater lake in North America, mainly within the states of Vermont and New York, but partially situated across the Canada-U.S. border in the Canadian province of Quebec. Among the viewers of the Battle of Lake Champlain was the wife of General Alexander Macomb of the American Army. Her observations are set to the Scots air, Banks of the Dee. Lisa Null sang this song at the 33rd Annual Sea Music Festival at the Mystic Seaport in Connecticut.
2: "'Twas autumn, around me the leaves were descending.

0: Champlain.
1: That was Lisa Null singing The Battle of Lake Champlain. Lee Murdoch sings two songs of the Great Lakes for us next, Shores of Lake Michigan and May Day, also known as Bannockburn. The first is a traditional song from Beaver Island in the middle of Lake Michigan. May Day is a song written by Larry Penn. The phantom ship Bannockburn is said to appear on Lake Superior, the Great Lake north of Lake Michigan.

That was Lee Murdoch singing Shores of Lake Michigan, Mayday Bannockburn. Our concluding named Seas and Lakes selection is Granite Lake, a tune composed by Don Pettigrew, a fiddler, a tune maker, and retired policeman. It was composed in 1993 after he visited Granite Lake in northern Ontario near the Manitoba border. It is just south of Ontario Highway 17, the Trans-Canadian Highway. Granite Lake is played here by Dave Parra on guitar and Kathy Barton on hammered dulcimer. Accompaniment is provided by Ed Trickett on hammered dulcimer and Dave Wilson on fiddle.

That was Dave Parra and Kathy Barton playing Granite Lake. And that ends our Named Seas and Lakes program. Thank you for listening to Glad for Trad with Dennis and Judy Cook and Doug. Thank you for listening to Glad for Trad with Dennis and Judy Cook and Doug McLennan on WOBC Oberlin 91.5 FM, Oberlin College and Community Radio. 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

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Thanks for being here and for tuning in. You're listening to Through the Trees here on WOBC 91.5 FM, Oberlin College and Community Freeform Radio. As we sink into the sounds of late summer and start to drift into whatever that haze is, the cicadas, and maybe you can hear them in the background. Hopefully you can hear them where you are. And, yeah, just a different time, and, the passing of time is slower and faster and everything in between, but, hopefully this hour melds with your August experience, with whatever you're going through in this strange life. So thanks for being here. We start off tonight with, track from Anna Roxanne off of Because of Flower, and we're going to sink into more sounds for now. So thank you again for being here and listening. This is Through the Trees on WOBC.

Welcome back. Thank you once again. You're listening to Through the Trees here on WOBC 91.5 FM, Oberlin College and Community Freeform Radio. That last run there, we had Child by Valet off of her record Nature. And then we had Keone with Dream World off of a comp from the last year from her Geographic North. And then Electric Sheep by Mr. Elevator. And that last one there was classic Flying Saucer Attack with Light in the Evening off of Chorus. So feels like I'm getting to the headspace that the hazy driftiness and sometimes Flying Saucer Attack is really, that's it. special one. But yeah, we're gonna just dive back into the deep here. Thanks for being here and sharing and listening. This is Through the Trees on WOBC.

Welcome back once again. You're listening to Through the Trees here on WOBC 91.5 FM, Oberlin College and Community Freeform Radio. We had Freedom at the 45th floor by the Transmillennia Consort. And then we followed up with Makai by Setuma Maje off of her record Coco. And then we had The Silent Ocean by Wendy and Carl off of Duff's. And that last one there was Toward a Boundless Uncertainty, Sunlit but Shivering. They don't appear loud. And what a title. Can't get much better than that. Yeah, we just have a few more to drift off for the rest of this evening, this afternoon, wherever, whenever. But, want to thank you for sharing this space and these sounds, and for hopefully that this has been something for you in the mid-August sun. So thanks for listening. This is Through the Trees on WOBC.

Thank you once again for listening. That was Meitei with Okyu off of that same comp from before for Geographic North. We're going to close out with Bilitis Harris, Vapor Trails off of Alien Observer. Thank you once again for being here and sharing on Through the Trees on WOPC.

0: Bipolar disorder is a mental health condition common in young adults that causes extreme mood swings, emotional highs with inflated self-esteem, increased goal-oriented activity, and...
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0: Every day in the United States, 8 kids are shot by a misused or unlocked gun. Gun sales were at a 20-year high this past summer, and with coronavirus lockdowns keeping more kids at home, the number of deadly, unintentional shootings by children is rising. Parents who own guns need to take every precaution when it comes to gun storage. 3 in 4 first and second graders know where their parents keep their gun, and 1 in 3 admit to handling the weapons. Guns need to be locked to prevent children from accessing firearms and to decrease the chances of unintentional shootings.
1: That's right, y'all. Gun safety. Yeah, lock up your kids so your guns will be safe. Ba-da-ba-ting!

101.5 Oberlin College and Community Radio. You got ATC behind MIC on this Wednesday. Yeah, I jammed it in there. That's how it works. It's Wednesday, y'all. Hump day. Oh, wait. Yeah, I got to get something in here. It's Wednesday. I'm playing silly songs, having some fun. Let's see if I can get a hold of Tennessee Coup today. Because as you know, every day's a holiday with Tennessee Coup. Right here on WOBC, y'all. Middle of the week. Last Wednesday of the month, y'all. Woo, woo, woo. Oh. I feel like Mr. Rogers. Can you say exhausted, boys and girls? Ooh, man, July has been rough. All right, y'all, let me get some of these birthdays out the way. Jaclyn Stapp is celebrating a birthday today. She's a model. Happy birthday, lady. One of the greats from way back, man. I got to do a little bit more research on him, too. Yeah, I'm holding here. Rodney Allen Rippey is celebrating a birthday today. Some of y'all like, who? Some of y'all like, man, I ain't heard that name in forever. Yep, he's having a birthday today. Let's see, who else we got here?

Tim Mara is celebrating a birthday today. One of them early football executives. Arnold Ehret, E-H-R-E-T. He's a medical researcher. I know he discovered something. I'll look it up later.

ain't saying his birthday. Charlie Christian is celebrating a birthday today. He also made the mix. He's a jazz musician, and Albert Speer, an architect, is celebrating a birthday today. Gail Simone is celebrating a birthday today as well. All right. And representing hockey, Clayton Keller, celebrating a birthday today, along with Stephen Timms. Happy birthday, y'all. Sophia Depte, celebrating a birthday today. Oh, Wendy Hughes is celebrating a birthday today as well. Diane Keane is celebrating a birthday today, along with John Clark, comedian and comedian, man. Happy birthday, man. Thanks for what you do. Ian Roberts is celebrating a birthday today, along with Jason Belamonte celebrating a birthday today. He's a bowler. I saw his name. I forget what it's from now. Todd Bosley celebrating a birthday today. Erwin Corey, comedian and comedian. Happy birthday, man. Thanks for what you do. Booth Tarkington is also celebrating a birthday today. He happens to be a novelist. Roz Kelly is celebrating a birthday today. I hadn't thought about Roz Kelly since way, way, way back when. And you're probably wondering, who is Roz Kelly? Roz Kelly, y'all, brace yourself. Young folks, don't even try unless you've been watching the reruns. Roz Kelly, for me, was first introduced to me as, y'all ready? Pinky Tuscadero! Wow! Yeah, I'm gonna get her in the mix somehow, some way. Pinky Tuscadero, man. Hey, Fonzie's girlfriend, hey. Peter Alexander, the journalist. Alexander the Alexander. Happy birthday, man. Marilyn Quayle is celebrating her birthday today. Neil Doughty celebrating her birthday today. He's a musician. That was Herb Albert, Eastbound and Down. And before that was Morning Dance by Spyro Gyra. And Yaggity Sax by Boots Randolph. And Silly by Denise Williams. And I opened up the show. I think that's going to be the theme song for Wednesday. The Muppet Show. That's going to be the theme song for opening the show on Wednesdays. The opening theme from The Muppet Show. And right now we got Rise again by Herb Albert. Who else we got here? I can honestly say it's going to be kind of light today. Kimberly Brooks is celebrating her birthday today. Happy birthday, Kimberly. Roger Egan celebrating her birthday today. He's an actor, early years. Jenny Holzer, she's a conceptual artist. Kim Dong-wook, celebrating her birthday today. Happy birthday, man. Charles Holloman, celebrating her birthday today, along with Caitlin Black. Cynthia Villar, celebrating her birthday today. Leroy Petrie, celebrating her birthday today. Leroy Petrie, United States Army Medal of Honor recipient. Soldier to soldier, I salute you and happy birthday, man. John Wiener, celebrating a birthday today. I'm not sure, I didn't go that far with it. But I did want to say Wiener. That's the secret to youth, y'all. The real fountain of youth is being able to laugh at stupid stuff like that. You can say Wiener and smile. Hey, that's youth right there, baby. That's youth.
Kevin Chapman is celebrating her birthday today. He's an actor.

Alice Hathaway Lee Roosevelt celebrating her birthday today. The first wife of Theodore Roosevelt. Thelma Todd. Oh, I said her already, did I? I don't know. Thelma Todd is celebrating her birthday today. Theda Bara celebrating her birthday today. She's an actress from the silent film era. Happy birthday, Theda. Carl Cox is also a DJ. DJ to DJ, man. Happy birthday, partner. Ashley McBride celebrating her birthday today. Oh, I should have looked her up. I gotta look her up. She's a country singer, man. I'll see if I can get her in the mix. Richard Steven Horvitz celebrating her birthday today, along with Rodney Jenkins and Giles Curran. Happy birthday, y'all. Dun, dun, dun, dun. Robert Horton, Rob the Rob. Happy birthday, man. And as always, if you are celebrating a birthday today, I do want to wholeheartedly, from myself and WOBC, wish you a happy birthday. If yesterday was your birthday, happy belated birthday. If tomorrow's your birthday, happy pre-birthday. And if your birthday is Friday, I'll get with you, because I'll be back for Generational Confusion from 8 to 10 right here at WOBC. 91.5, Oberlin College and Community Radio. John Sykes, happy birthday, man. He's a musician. Also, Amy S. Foster, celebrating her birthday today. Happy birthday, lady. Tim Gunn, actor and fashion consultant. Yes, celebrating her birthday today. Let's see. Elizabeth Dole is celebrating her birthday today. Wanya Morris is celebrating her birthday today. Alexandra Paul is celebrating her birthday today. Happy birthday, lady. Lou Albano celebrating her birthday. He's a wrestler. Austin Chick celebrating her birthday today. He's a screenwriter, film producer, and director, y'all. Mike Starr is celebrating his birthday today. Starr. I wonder if he's related to Alexander Starr. Look him up, y'all. Great music. I might try and get some of him in today, too. Teddy Atlas, boxing trainer and sports commentator, celebrating a birthday today. Speaking of Atlas, I think Atlas follows me today with Book Club. Not Teddy Atlas, but Oberlin Atlas, WOBC Atlas. Cindy Cash is celebrating her birthday today. Happy birthday, lady. She's a singer, songwriter, antiques dealer, and daughter of Johnny Cash. I gotta look her up now. I didn't see that earlier. I saw it, but it didn't click. Wait a minute, let me do this now.

Joey Janela celebrating a birthday today. She's a wrestler. Geddy Lee is celebrating a birthday today. Vocalist and bassist extraordinaire and a keyboard player. Go ahead, girl.

Robert Fuller. Robert the Robert. Happy birthday, man. He is, he's an actor. Catherine Hellman is celebrating a birthday today. Oh, man. Catherine Hellman, she was on Soap, and she was also on Who's the Boss and numerous other roles. Dang, we were born the same year, man. Happy birthday, Catherine Hellman. Happy birthday, lady. Danger Mouse, the musician, is celebrating a birthday today, along with Peter Jennings. That's two journalists. Good. He's celebrating a birthday today. Clara Bow, celebrating a birthday today. Henry Fayol, celebrating a birthday today. He's a designer of the Faloyism. It's a mining technique. Timothy Ombudsman, celebrating a birthday today, along with William Powell. They're both actors. Different generations, for real, for real. Matt Prokop, celebrating a birthday. Andy Peters, celebrating a birthday today. Martina McBride. Oh, I gotta look her up too. Dang. Genesis Rodriguez is celebrating a birthday today. Charles R. Schwab celebrating a birthday today. Counting up all that money. Oh, let's see, who else we got here? Ha! Here's one. Benito Mussolini is celebrating a birthday today. Ooh, man. Jonah Falcone celebrating a birthday. He's an actor and a writer. Will Wheaton from Star Trek and Big Bang Theory and various other roles. Happy birthday, Will. Black Delilah. Oh, Dahlia. Celebrating a birthday today. Allison Mack is celebrating a birthday today from Smallville. Happy birthday, Allison. Happy birthday, lady. No, I ain't gonna talk about that other stuff. Ah. Dak Prescott celebrating a birthday today, along with David Williams, comedian and comedian, man. Happy birthday. Dak Prescott is a football player. Y'all know who he is. Ken Burns. He does a lot of good documentaries. His birthday is today. Happy birthday, man. Stephen Dorff is celebrating a birthday today, along with Fernando Alonso. Celebrating a birthday today. He's a race car driver. Josh Radnor, actor, director, producer, and screenwriter. Yeah. Rachel Miner is celebrating a birthday today, and she is not a minor. But she is, but not that kind. Tony Sirico, director, actor, celebrating a birthday today. Scott Steiner, celebrating a birthday today. Don't hit the mat too hard. He is also a wrestler. David Warner is celebrating a birthday today, along with Patty Skifa. Skilly. S-C-I. A-L-F-A is celebrating a birthday today. Happy birthday, lady. Even though I know I'm going to give up saying your name, I'm going to just pass on that one. And oddly enough, y'all, that's going to cover the birthdays for the day. Let's see what else we can get into. Going to get back to some of these silly songs. Right there in the background, that's 101 Eastbound by Foreplay. How's everybody doing today? It's hump day, y'all. Hump day on a Wednesday. Well, I guess that's why they call it hump day, because it's Wednesday. Duh. That's all right, it's Wednesday. Feel a little bit like Monday. And a little like Thursday, too. Because I want it to be Friday. I can't wait for the weekend. Man, ooh. Oh, man, excuse me, y'all.

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2: You'd think that people would have had enough of silly love songs.
3: That's how the big boys do it. Ha ha!

That was Wings, y'all. Silly love songs. Man, you gotta love it. You gotta love it. You gotta love it a lot. But in accordance with rules that I took when I took my DJ oath, and the oath that I took as a comic, because ATC is short for Alexander the Comic, I got to get this in before it get too late in the day, because I'm all

0: already, what, 35 minutes in, so let me get this in real quick.
1: Julie.
0: Guess what day it is?
1: Julie.

0: Mike.
1: You listening, Mike?
0: Oh, come on. I know.
1: Oh, wait. I know too many mics. All y'all don't call at the same time.
0: Leslie, guess what today is?
2: It's hump day.
1: Hump day! What?
2: It's hump day.
0: Hump day!
1: Hump day! Yeah!
0: Uh-oh. Mike. What day is it, Mike? Mike. What day is it, Mike?
2: It's hump day.
1: Hump day!

I had to get that one in. Hump day. Yep, yep. All right, I'm going to get back to some of these silly songs. I'm going to throw some stuff at you real quick. Wait a minute, let me do this before I continue. Yeah, Silly Love Songs. That was Wings, 101 Eastbound by 4Play. And before that was a Herb Albert double play, Rise and Eastbound and Down. And Morning Dance before that. And opened up the show with The Muppets, Silly by Denise Williams and Boots Randolph. Yakety Sax and Spiral Gyra. And just to give you a little hint of what's coming up next, I got one. I had to dust this one off. I forgot about this song, y'all. Orange Juice Jones, The Rain. Chim Chim Cheree, Alan Sherman. Rumors by Timex Social Club. Queen, Bring Back That Leroy Brown. And I'm going to even do a little super throw, pre-throwback. The Beatles, Yellow Submarine, Yellow Submarine, and the other one, Ooh La Dee Da Da Da Da, you know which one. And we'll see how far that gets us. It is 8:38, man. I sure do appreciate you tuning in and listening to WOBC 91.5, Oberlin College and Community Radio. Oh, man, y'all got to smile today, for real. Even if you don't want to, especially if you don't want to, just tune in and take the ride, and we'll have some fun. I guarantee.

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When I see an ad that can't be understood, I know that the product has got to be good. 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
1: Hey, what's going on, good people, on this hump day?
0: Man, another day in hump day paradise.
1: Yes, sir.
0: Oh, man, what you got for me today, man? I know I can use it, and I know I need it, man. What you got?
1: Well, it's still early, so we're going to get this food portion out of the way real quick.
0: Now I'm hungry already.
1: Yeah, man, listen, look, if you are like me, you're going to really enjoy this day. Today is National Chicken Wing Day, man.
0: Man, every day is National Chicken.
1: But this is the day you go ahead and celebrate, get your favorite wings. And I think garlic parm is my favorite flavor for my wings, man. I love some garlic parm chicken wings, man.
0: Okay, I've had a few of those. They are good. I've had them from, where have I had them from? Oh, I know, Lorenzo's right here in Oberlin. And a location in Lorraine.
1: But yeah, man, today is National Chicken Wing Day, so go ahead. And the funny thing is, it was like the part of the bird that they used to discard, but now we're celebrating them. He made it to a holiday.
0: Man,
1: you know what I'm saying?
0: So, they used to throw that away, but them slaves was eating it. That's where it came from, Jack. You man, come on, man. Slaves eating pig intestines, and they was eating everything but the oink on the pig, all right?
1: Yeah, man. But yeah, today is National Chicken Wing Day. Now, here's another good one, though. I mean, this is like a double header for me, really. It is National Lasagna Day.
0: Really?
1: Yes. National Lasagna Day. And I love lasagna. Sometimes I even make a noodle-less lasagna. So, you know, instead of...
0: That's tomato sauce. I know. That's salsa. That's salsa with cheese in it.
1: Pretty much, right? I'll throw them zucchinis in there. Versus them noodles, man, and go to town. I love lasagna, no matter how you make it, veggie with the meat or whatever, man. But yeah, hey, today is National Lasagna Day.
0: Oddly enough, man, I like the veggie lasagna better than the meat lasagna.
1: Yeah, I mean, I'm telling you, it's good.
0: Hey, man, really, the veggie lasagna, man, oof. Okay, man. Okay, what else you got, man? What else is on the holiday entree today?
1: Okay, so now this one is it's pretty simple, but it sounds deep. Today is National Fees Sacrifice Purchase Day.
0: Fees Sacrifice?
1: No, National Cheese, cheese.
0: Okay.
1: Cheese, yes. Sacrifice Purchase Day.
0: I don't understand.
1: So let me break it down real quick. Okay, so you know, whenever you they used to sacrifice the cheese in order to catch the mouse. So it was a thing of kind of like it's a good luck thing, but you sacrifice the cheese today. So you can go buy some cheese. You can put cheese on a mouse trap, but you just anytime you do a sacrifice dealing with cheese, it's a sign of good luck for today. It's supposed to bring you luck today. So even you purchasing cheese, you're sacrificing money to purchase the cheese. It's a thing.
0: Okay, I got a question.
1: Yes.
0: If you eat cheese, does that count?
1: Yes, it actually does.
0: Okay, now I got another question. What if you cut the cheese? Does that count?
1: Well, that's a whole nother sacrifice for everybody down here.
0: Oh man, that's crazy. I killed my mic, but your mic is so close it picks me up anyway. Okay. Oh, that's why I sound like an echo.
1: Oh man,
0: cut the cheese. I sacrificed the cheese. Eat some cheese. I already ate some cheese today too. Shoot.
1: Yeah, man. So you should have some good luck today. Or you know, if you don't like cheese, just buy a little cheese and throw it on the ground. Anything sacrifice is supposed to bring you good luck today. So, yeah, it's National Cheese Sacrifice Purchase Day.
0: Wow. The things you learn. The things you learn. And this has been brought to you by WOBC 91.5, Oberlin College and Community Radio. This is ATC behind the MIC, and I'm just doing some hump day humor show today, and I got Tennessee Koo on the phone with the holidays, and I was trying to get my sound effects up. I was going to try and see if I can find me a fart sound real quick, but I'll just mention it and keep it moving. Keep it moving.
1: Yes, man. So, yeah, we only got two more for the day, but the next one
0: that was today the sound effect. Is,
1: and this one is actually, I can't say that anymore. I was going to say this is pointing towards the ladies, but I can't say that anymore. Today is National Lipstick Day.
0: Nah. Yeah, it ain't just for ladies anymore.
1: So today is National Lipstick Day. Go ahead, put on your favorite bright color lipstick. You know, make it as loud and as proud as you can today with the National Lipstick Day. But please don't put any on collars because that can cause a whole nother set of issues. Yeah, today is National Lipstick Day.
0: Yeah, you get it on the collar, it's going to be another kind of sacrifice. Ain't going to be talking about no cheese. That's crazy. Oh, wait a minute, I did find it. Let me see, this one. Yeah, that'll work.
1: Okay. And hey, the last one I have for today, it is National Tiger Day. We're going to celebrate the Tigers.
0: You talking about the real tigers or?
1: Yes, real tigers and fictional tigers. Like your tigers, your.
0: That ain't what we talking about right now. Don't do that to me this morning. You know where my mind went, man. Oh, man. Winnie the Pooh all the way back then. Golly.
1: But yeah, today is Tiger Day, so celebrate the tiger today. Fictional or real, go ahead, go to the zoo or pick you up a tiger doll or whatever fictional tiger you like. Yeah, because he's the only tiger I know that's fictional.
0: Well, you got Tony the Tiger.
1: Oh, there you are. Thank you. Thank you.
0: Wait a minute. I'm thinking about the puma. I'm in the cartoons now. I'm in the cartoons deep now. There's Snagglepuss.
1: Yeah.
0: Pink Panther, but he's still
1: that's a panther.
0: Yeah.
1: Yeah.
0: Tiger panther family, cat family. You know. Okay. I forget somebody has a
1: I'll
0: joke.
1: I'll take this tiger and Jason. They all felines, but yeah.
0: Somebody did a joke about tiger print. Somebody really big wearing tiger print was an insult to tigers or something. A tiger, see, like, that ain't right. Oh, man.
1: Y'all seen a lot of tiger stripes with the angle we talking about right now.
0: Roar. Man, that is crazy. National Tiger Day.
1: Tiger
0: man.
1: Day, yeah, you know. And if your school mascot is a tiger, go ahead and celebrate that, too.
0: Yeah, because I thought about the Heights Tigers, and it's a bunch of schools that got the tiger for the mascot. The Detroit Tigers. Somebody was talking about, the dude I just played earlier, Alan Sherman. He was talking about commercials, and it's like an old song. But there was like, was it Exxon or Sohio? Put the tiger in your tank to keep your car going. That's before your time.
1: I believe that was Exxon, yes. I believe you are correct with Exxon.
0: Oh, so you're older than I think. Okay, all right. Welcome to the club. Did you pick up a pamphlet on your way in? Oh, man, that is cool, man.
1: That's all we have for this Hump Day Wednesday. So hopefully that helps you get over the hump.
0: All right, man.
1: Celebrate these holidays, man.
0: Good deal, man. I'm playing silly songs today on Hump Day Humor, the Whirlwind of Laughter. Whirlwind Wednesday. That's what I was looking for. Whirlwind Wednesday. You got a silly song you want to hear, man?
1: Man, a silly song. Can you give me some Weird Al Yankovic?
0: Man, oddly enough, he's already in the chamber, loaded up, Jack.
1: Oh, man, we're lock and loaded.
0: Yeah, man, let me see. I move him up, though. I'm going to move him up. He's going to come in a little bit later. Wait a minute, it should be earlier, actually. I know I put him in because it was supposed. Oh, there it is right there. I got one for you. I tried, all right. Man, when I first started doing this show, man, I leaned into him too hard. And this one is going to be by request by Tennessee Cool. We're going to have Weird Al Yankovic. I'm his paradise.
1: All right.
0: I think I might try and find me some Ray Stevens. I think I feel like hearing the streak. Or, Squirrel Revival at the First Baptist Church. Yeah, I might get one of them in. Yeah, man. Thanks a lot, man. Thanks a lot.
1: Oh,
0: man.
1: No.
0: Appreciate
1: man, thank
0: you.
1: Thank y'all, man.
0: All right, man.
1: Getting ready for the hump day.
0: Yeah, man. Trying to get set for Friday.
1: Yes.
0: Generational Confusion. This is going to be a special one, too, man. That's going to solidify my 3 years
1: all
0: here
1: right.
0: at the radio station. It's also going to solidify 3 years since Kinky Boots the Play that I did with the Mad Factory Theater. 3 years ago, man. Yeah. So, yeah.
1: Man, congratulations, man,
0: yeah,
1: on
0: man.
1: That coming up.
0: It's a thing, man. I'm doing 3 days celebrating 3 years of being on the radio station.
1: All right.
0: You know, to commemorate my first year, which in the winter, during the winter term, I did 41 days in a row. In a row. Ooh. I think I'm starting to feel that now, too. It was in the winter, Jack. Oh, man. Well, thanks again, Tennessee Cool. I'm going to try to give you a call later and
1: yes,
0: see what's crack-a-lacking, because I got an idea I got to run by you. You know, we do holidays, but we gonna everybody else making up a holiday, we might well make up some, too.
1: There it is. I'll take it, ATC.
0: All right, man. We're going to work on it. And if you have a suggestion for a holiday, give me a call within the next 56 minutes at 440-775-8139, the WOBC only hotline. All right, cool, man. Thanks a lot, man. Appreciate you a bunch, man. And I'm going to try to remember to give you a call later, man. We can work out a few things.
1: Sounds good to me. Tennessee,
0: all right.
1: Cool out.
0: All right,
1: you know.

0: I'm his paradise. If you don't like it, blame Tennessee. Cool, cool, cool, cool, cool, cool.
1: As I walk through the valley where I harvest my grain, I take a look at my wife and realize she's very plain. But that's just perfect for an Amish like me. You know I shun fancy things like electricity. At 4:30 in the morning, I'm milking cows. Jebediah feeds the chickens and Jacob plows. Fool, and I've been milking and plowing so long that even Ezekiel thinks that my mind is gone. I'm a man of the land, I'm into discipline. Got a Bible in my hand and a beard on my chin. But if I finish all of my chores and you finish thine, then tonight we're gonna party like it's 1699.

This is WOBC 91.5, Oberlin College and Community Radio. That was for Roz Kelly, Pinky Tuscadero from Happy Days, Fonzie's girlfriend, y'all. What about this one? What about this one? What about this one? Yeah, all of them. Ah, Pinky Tuscadero, y'all. Let me get back to the Beatles.

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fat and docile, big and dumb. They look so stupid, they aren't much fun. The cows aren't fun. They eat to grow, grow to die, die to be et at the hamburger fry. Cows well done. Nobody thunk it, nobody knew. No one imagined the great cow guru. Cows are one. He hid in the forest, read books with great zeal. He loved Che Guevara, a revolutionary veal. Cows say tongue. He spoke about justice, but nobody stirred. He felt like an outcast, alone in the herd. Cow doll drums. He mooed, we must fight, escape or we'll die. Cows gathered around, cause the stakes were so high. Bad cow pun. But then he was captured, stuffed into a crate, loaded onto a truck where he rode to his fate. Cows are bummed. He was a scrawny calf who looked rather woozy. No one suspected he was packing an Uzi. Cows with guns. They came with a needle to stick in his thigh. He kicked for the groin, he pissed in their eye. Cow well hung. Knocked over a tractor and ran for the door. 6 gallons of gas flowed out on the floor. Run, cows, run. He picked up a bullhorn and jumped up on the hay. We are free-roving bovines. We run free today. We will fight for

crashed the gate in a great stampede, tipped over milk truck, torched all the feed. Cows have fun. 60 police cars were piled in a heap, covered in cow pies, covered up deep. Much cow dung. Black smoke rising, darkening the day. 12 burning McDonald's. Have it your way.

cows with guns. The president said, enough is enough, these uppity cattle, it's time to get tough. Cow dung flung. The newspapers gloated, folks sighed with relief. Tomorrow at noon, they would all be ground beef. Cows on buns. The cows were surrounded, they waited and prayed. They mooed their last moos, they chewed their last hay. Cows outgunned. The order was given to turn cows to whoppers, enforced by the might of 10,000 coppers. But on the horizon, surrounding the shoppers, came the deafening roar of chickens in choppers.

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1: And speaking of cows with guns, I couldn't play that one without playing this one. I smile every time I hear this song, every time I look at it in the list. And now I'm playing it. Rick Dees.

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I want me a cast of idiots. 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

I saw the old man's face. Front page obituary. He was a millionaire. He left his fortune to some guy he barely knew. His kids were mad as hell.

A little bit of Ghostbusters by Ray Parker Jr. Wait a minute, let me do a quick recap. I don't think I've done this in a minute. Of course I did. Disco Doug, Boogie Shoes, KC and the Sunshine Band, Aerosmith, Dude Look Like a Lady. I'm gonna make me a song. A lady look like a dude. Lady look like a dude. If you know, you know. Oh, thank you so much, Tennessee Coup. If you know, you know. Somebody laughing at that right now. They know exactly what I'm talking about. If you don't know what I'm talking about, you can still laugh at it. Lady look like a dude. Danny, Danny. All right, but that ain't what we're talking about right now. Then we had the Champs, Tequila. Joe Nichols, Tequila Makes Her Clothes Fall Off. If You're Going Through Hell, Keep On Going, Rodney Atkins. People Are Crazy by Billy Currington. And wait a minute, is that right? I guess it is. Sure it is. PYT, Michael Jackson, Bobby Boris Pickett, and come on. And the Crypt Kickers, Monster Mash, and of course that was Ray Parker Jr. right here. What I Like About You, by the Romantics. It is 10 o'clock. I'm still sitting here, so I guess I'll still sit here and let this rip. Yeah, thank you so much for tuning in and listening to WOBC 91.5 Oberlin College and Community Radio.

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when I thought I'd lay myself down to rest in a big field of tall grass. I lay there in the sun and felt it caressing my face as I fell asleep and dreamed. I dreamed I was in a Hollywood movie and that I was the star of the movie. This really blew my mind, the fact that me, an overfed, long-haired, leaping gnome, should be the star of a Hollywood movie. But there I was,

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In her hand was a bottle of wine, in the other a glass. 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

0: That was Mongo Jerry in the summertime. And before that,
1: it might seem crazy what I'm
0: before that was Walking on Sunshine by Katrina and the Waves. Womp, there it is. Tag Team War. Huh. What is it good for, Edwin Starr? Spill the Wine. That was War and Eric Burdon. Why Can't We Be Friends, War, and of course that Charlie Wilson magic, and Lovin' Spoonful, Do You Believe in Magic? And before that, we had some Kenny Loggins, Footloose, and of course The Romantics, What I Like About You, and then of course Ray Parker Jr., Ghostbusters. Right now, we're going to do a little Pharrell Williams from Despicable Me. Happy, how about that? Wait a minute, let me do that right.
1: It might seem crazy what I'm about to say.
0: No kidding.

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You are listening to WOBC 91.5, Oberlin College and Community Radio. All right, yeah.

Maybe it'll make you happy. WOBC. We often bring comedy. Let's giggle.

Oh, baby. I was up here on the phone, had the hot mic. Thanks, Chuck. Appreciate it. Appreciate it. And this one goes out to Chuck, DJ Chuck from Chameleon Radio. This one's just for you, man. I know you like this tune. I like it too. I think everybody likes this tune. If you don't, you better go see a doctor. Something wrong with you. Something very wrong with you. Just like if you lie on somebody, there's something very wrong with you. And then you get caught, and then you don't want to fix it. Now it's four things wrong with you.

0: The Temptations, Paul Williams. Might as well get this one in. It ain't Friday, y'all. It ain't Friday. I just wanted to hear it. You know what? Let me start that over. Let me start that over. Let me start that over.
1: This is in a strange place.

0: run, but you sure can't hide.
1: An eye for an eye, a tooth for a tooth. 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
0: Rap on, brother, rap on.
1: Well, the only person talking about love, man, brother, is the preacher. And it seems nobody's interested in learning but the teacher.

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0: 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Music live by Consensus.
1: He said period music. But that ain't what we talking about right now. I'm gonna round out this Toby Keith triple play. Should have been a cowboy.

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Oddly enough, it's still ATC behind the MIC, right here at WOBC, baby. I'm about to get creative like a mug.

0: All right, y'all, let me get in a quick recap here. Got Redneck Woman coming up, and It Was All Right by Darius Rucker. Gretchen Wilson.
1: Please.
0: All right, let me do the Summertime by Kenny Chesney. Gretchen Wilson, Redneck Woman, a double play with Darius Rucker. All Right, and It Won't Be Like This for Long. Live Like You Were Dying, Tim McGraw. Purple People Eater by Sheb Woolley. Andy Griffith, Cindy, Should Have Been a Cowboy, Toby Keith, As Good As I Once Was, Toby Keith, courtesy of the old Red, White, and Blue, Toby Keith as well, These Boots Are Made for Walking, Nancy Sinatra, and Just Cause I Felt Like It, Ball of Confusion, The Temptations, Even Though It Ain't Friday, and Speaking of The Temptations, For Once in My Life, and then Car Wash Before That. All right, y'all, we're going to see what's going to happen. I just got word of a few things. We're going to see what's going to happen. I'm going to work something out. It's human radio today, all right? Human radio. All right, and you got a human right here. And this human right here is ATC behind the MIC. Doing what I do, / sub man, doing his thing, but I got to get up out of here. We gonna see what we gonna make happen. Let me make some calls, but in the meantime and in between time.

0: Oh, that's not right. That's not right at all. Oh, that is not right at all. We're going to do this like this then.
1: Drums, please.
0: We're going to be like that. There we go. It's summertime, y'all. End of July. No lie. Just unwind.

something while I'm thinking about it because I don't want to lose this one because I got a kick out of that tune. And I got to make sure, I got to make sure I keep up with that one. I got to make sure that one got to make it to the master list, the master ATC list. Oh, man, I love that list. This guy, I could do anything with that list. I could go, ooh, it's a super list. It's a super list. All right. I did do what I wanted to do, and I think I need to do it again. Yeah, that's gonna work. Okay. It is also Cleavon Little's birthday today. And those that don't know, he did a lot of different things, but I think the thing that always sticks with me the most, because it is definitely in one of my, I don't want to say favorite, but almost one of my most watched movies. All right. It's a bunch of them. But that one, and I just love this one, Mel Brooks. Man, oh, yeah, here we go, y'all. This is the theme from Blazing Saddles, y'all. See, this the whip I want when I do Radio Whiplash. This is the whip that I want when I do Radio Whiplash. We got to get some sound effects up in this piece.

Blazing Saddles. If you haven't seen that movie, youngsters, Google it. Look it up. You are not going to regret watching that movie. It's a lot in it. You're going to have to watch it more than twice. You're going to have to watch it more than three times. I've watched it several times. I'm still discovering stuff. I got the DVR, or the DVR, the DVD, with a lot of extras. Man, there's a lot to that movie. It was a comedy powerhouse movie. Man, that movie was so good. Yes, it was. Woo. Alright, this is just the music. The Philharmonic in Prague did this, and I was just curious to see what it sounded like.

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0: 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Reduces screen time for more fulfilling life. All right, y'all, we're going to slide back into some regular stuff right now. This is Just In Time, Dean Martin, because it is also Nelson Riddle's birthday today.
1: Before you came, my time was running low. I was lost

That was Nelson Riddle and Dean Martin. This one is also Nelson Riddle. The Green Leaves of Summer, y'all. It's 9-11. Thank you so much for tuning in to SIT a la ATC on WOBC 91.5. Oberlin College and Community Radio. Just warming up the jazz for this Monday morning thing for the All Community Mondays. Man, this is nice. This is nice. We got to do this again next week. Yeah, let's do this again next week. Thanks again for listening. This is ATC behind the MIC right here at the Radio Bunker, baby. Right here, Peters Hall. Give me a call. 440-775.

I'm talking in the mic, ain't on. Ha! Nelson Riddle, y'all. The Green Leaves of Summer. This is the theme from Route 66. Still Nelson Riddle. Yeah. Happy birthday.

0: Yeah, jazz hands. Man, I am tripping over stuff today, but it's all right. It's all right.
1: I knew God was with me. I always used to pray. My prayer was I asked God to not to let the devil kill me out here while I was in the streets before I could get back. But I said, if you give me one more chance at life and music, I promise you, I'm going to shout you out, and I'm going to testify, and we're going to have a little church up in there.

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1: That's right, right here, WOBC 91.5, Oberlin College and Community Radio. All right, I just found out something, and it was Charlie Wilson, whose birthday is today, but it ain't this Charlie Wilson. I had already programmed it in, and I meant to take it out, but I didn't. I'm glad I didn't. Somebody just called to it. Hey, Charlie Wilson. It's Charlie Wilson playing. Wrong Charlie Wilson playing.

There goes my baby, Charlie Wilson. All right, y'all, I'm gonna unveer right now. I'm gonna unveer a little bit for a minute, sorta, kinda, maybe. This is Lonnie Liston Smith, A Garden of Peace. And while he's doing that, let me get this out of the way. It's 9:24. Still got a whole lot more from ATC behind the MIC. Doing the SIT snapshots in time, a la ATC, which also stands for Alexander the Comet, because I do play too much. I found myself falling into several different themes and theme songs playing, and got a few more coming up. Today is the first of the month. First of June. Some say it didn't come too soon. But if today is your birthday, on behalf of SIT and WOBC and ATC, happy birthday. Hope you have a really good day. You know, don't do too much. It's still Monday. Your birthday on a Monday. You still got the week unless you started celebrating last weekend. You might be at the midway point, but that ain't what we're talking about right now. That ain't what we're talking about right now. Susan Todd, her birthday is today. Film producer. Rick Peters, he was in the show Sue Thomas, FBI, and a bunch of other stuff. He got a decent body of work, definitely. Derek Lowe, a baseball player. Rick Sanchez, American remixer. Richard Rainwater. He's a businessman. I ain't know who he was, but name like Rainwater. I said, all right, let me go and give it to him. Who else we got? Joan Copeland, who was also the sister of playwright Arthur Miller. Kevin A. Ross, a judge. Amanda Miguel, her birthday is today. Happy birthday, Amanda. Michael Landau, American musician, not the actor. Peter Masterson, his birthday is today.

Flicker, her birthday is today. She's a matchmaker. Ziggy's a matchmaker. Now that was Garden of Peace, and this one is Lonnie Liston Smith, Expansions. David Schultz, professional wrestler, his birthday is today.

And as mentioned, Jeff Johnson, original guitarist for the band The Time, you know, Morris Day and The Time, Prince and them, Jimmy Jam and Terry Lewis and them, yeah. Got him started off early, accidentally. Might squeeze in another one. I think I might get me some 777-9311 in. Yeah, I'm gonna do that. I'm definitely gonna do that.

Sometimes technology just don't want to do what you want it to do when you think it's supposed to do it. Let's try this another way. Oh, you gonna do that on me?

Gabby Dunn, her birthday is today. Happy birthday, Gabby. Charles Davenport, American biologist. Tom Patterson, American computer programmer. Author of MS-DOS. Yeah, he got something started, didn't he?

Mike Joyce, his birthday is today. Happy birthday, Mike Joyce. It's not the one I'm thinking of, but I know what Mike Joyce is. Happy birthday, even though it ain't his birthday, it's another guy's birthday. But that ain't what we're talking about right now. Michelle Hurst, her birthday is today. Happy birthday, Michelle. Danny Walters, his birthday is today. Along with Georgie Gardner, her birthday is today. Happy birthday, Georgie. Karen Muldeer, her birthday is today. Happy birthday. That's a good Karen, not a bad Karen. Megan Gans, her birthday is today. Happy birthday. As mentioned, Nelson Riddle, he was in the mix. Tony Stone, his birthday is today. Along with Oliver James, Ray Fearon, Ben Smith, John Macefield. Didn't see that one coming. Wade Morissette. I wonder if he's related to Alanis Morissette. Who knows? Technically, we're all related. We're all connected. Another meeting for ATC, all things connected. Expansions. Expanded. Quit looking at it all narrow. Expand.

LePetame. His birthday is today. That's what got me on a Blazing Saddles thing, because LePetame was the mayor or the governor of the state during the time of Blazing Saddles. And I know that was one of Mel

here. Once again, this is Summer Nights. I just said that. Lonnie Liston Smith, the Cosmic Echo. It's more to us than what you see, but we could definitely be better than we have been. It wasn't right, but it fit. You understood. We could be better. We could be doing better. Everybody. Don't be thinking you at the top of anything. Chippy, her birthday is today. Kelly Bright, her birthday is today. Happy birthday, Kelly.

Mario Cimarro. His birthday is today. That's just a cool name to say, Mario Cimarro. He's a singer, y'all. Well, actor and a model. Look like he should be a singer. Coming to the stage, Mario Cimarro. Lucy McBath, her birthday is today. The Fat Rat, his birthday is today. That's the one I got locked in for the mix that I didn't get to yet. The Fat Rat. C. Wade McCluskey, United States Navy Admiral. What's up, sir? Happy birthday, sir. One veteran to another.

Simon Gallup. His birthday is today. Along with Anthony Ray Hinton. Happy birthday, y'all. The first of the month. Get it in. It's also Frank Morgan's birthday, Robert Powell, Jonathan Rupert, Wynn Duran, yes, he's an actor, kind of like Seal. I can't think of what he's in, and technology actor funny, so I ain't gonna push it. Let's see, Willow Shields, her birthday is today, along with Brooklyn Lee. Adam Garcia, his birthday is today. Lisa Hartman Black, her birthday is today, along with Mark Curry. Gotta watch him in Mark Curry movie. I think Clue is floating around right now. Let's see, who else we got? We almost toward the end, y'all. I'm doing it backwards, which is kind of weird in general, but that's the day it is today, baby. Quit expecting it to be the same every day. It's gonna flip up on you every now and then. It is also Powers Booth's birthday, along with Danielle Harris and Christine and the Queens. Happy birthday, y'all. Sarah Wayne Callies, her birthday is today. And Ken McElroy, his birthday is today. Peace. Renee Auberjonis, I think I'm saying it right. I always say it differently every time. But that's Odo from Deep Space Nine. And he was also in Benson with Robert Guillaume. Happy birthday. Here's the Charles Wilson, politician from Texas. And I put in Charlie Wilson. My bad, y'all. My bad. I got to pay better attention. Wink, wink. Thanks for the call, though. Terry Polo, her birthday is today, along with Jason Donovan. Paula Malcolmson, her birthday is today. I want to say happy birthday to all of y'all, along with Cleavon Little. I ain't even got to the last ones yet, but I'm in good shape. This next one is going to be Quincy Jones, Summer in the City. In this city right here, y'all. Let's see what we got here. Cleavon Little.

Norman Foster, architect. His birthday is today. Edward Woodward, his birthday is today, along with Kip Thorne. Happy birthday, y'all. And now we getting ready to ride this puppy out, okay? As mentioned in the mix, we got Marilyn Monroe. Also, Tom Holland, recent Spider-Man. His birthday is today, along with the iconic, the legendary, Morgan Freeman. I will make a quote from Morgan Freeman from the movie Shawshank Redemption. I wonder what went through his mind other than that bullet. And how old Andy got the best of him. Ooh, Andy's coming up again. I had me a sandwich made by Andy this morning. It was delicious. Good coffee. Okay, that was my impromptu Morgan Freeman. I could do it better, but I wasn't really ready for it. Andy Griffith, his birthday is today, along with, I'm going to skip him, Brandi Carlile. She made the birthday list and got my attention, too. Alanis Morissette, Heidi Klum, Brian Cox, Amy Schumer. Her birthday is today. Happy birthday, Amy. Comedian extraordinaire. I like the way she came up. She just, happy birthday, Amy. Let's see. Nargis, her birthday is today. Happy birthday. Almost there, y'all. Jonathan Pryce, his birthday today. Nikki Glaser, her birthday is today. Another outstanding female comedian. Boom, boom. Happy birthday, lady. You keep doing what you're doing. Knocking them dead every time. Do it. Do it. Just because you can. You work for it. You work for it. Here we go. Here, Pat Boone. Oh, man. That didn't make the mix. I might see if I can squeeze something in. And last but definitely not least, Nick Young. Nick Young. She came in a little early, didn't she? I left late. Okay.

Summer in the City, Quincy Jones, y'all. And if I'm going to slide into some Quincy, it's a few things that just have to go. They have to go, you know. And my man James Ingram, miss him too. But his music lives on, you know. Still makes me smile. 100 Ways, y'all. Quincy Jones, James Ingram, hometown, home state.

today on Monday. All right, now this is where a little bit of my silliness comes into play. Because that's Quincy Jones too, y'all.

Who knows what this is? It's a theme song from a TV show. If you give me a call and tell me, I got a prize. I got a prize for those who can call and tell me what this is from. It's a Quincy Jones tune. 440-775-8139. You got 3 minutes and 11 seconds.

Oh, wow. WOBC, this is ATC. How may I help thee? Nah, that's not it. That's not it. No, you ain't on the radio. I'm on the radio. They can't hear you. All right, go and guess again, but then I got to clear the line in case somebody else try. That's not it either. No, you close, but you're still off.

0: Quincy Jones, y'all. 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Well, it's really like one call and a conversation. But no one got it. No one got it. They thought it was Streets of San Francisco and a couple other ones. But that was a theme from Ironside.
1: I did my best, but I guess my best wasn't good enough.
0: Just once.
1: Here we are back where we were before.
0: Quincy and James again, baby.

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All right, y'all. That was Pat Boone. I called it at the last minute, and I got it in there. And I should have warned you, but I warned you at the beginning. And it's me. You never know what I'm going to play. Radio. Whiplash. That Pat Boone, that just tickled the stew out of me. Ah. But in remembrance that today is the first of the month, I feel I'm obligated as ATC behind the MIC right here at WOBC 91.5 Oberlin College and Community Radio. I just felt obligated to play this one because it's the song of the same title as it is of the month. It's the first of the month, and it's a song, y'all. You want a hit?

All right, that was Bone Thugs and Harmony, First of the Month. I thought that was kind of jazzy. And back to the theme songs. No, this is just Bob James. There's another one. Oh, there was another one, same album I wanted to play and send it out to the Cavs, called Touchdown. Nah, I know I'm a horrible Ohio sports fan. Gotta laugh about it, 'cause sooner or later you're gonna run out of tears.

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and the Oberlin Review. The Oberlin Review, Oberlin College's weekly newspaper, is one of the oldest college newspapers in the country. Every Friday, the Review is published in print and online. The printed version of the paper is distributed free of charge around the college and the town of Oberlin. The Review covers local news, events, arts, op-eds, and Oberlin sports. If you're interested in writing for the Review, for further information, visit OberlinReview.org. Even though it is spelled Oberlin Review, D-O-T, org, but I'm just reading what's here. I got my two out the way, and that's going to make it complete for the day. I'm getting ready to wrap it up. I've been here for three, for free. Just me sitting in for SIT. Who? ATC behind the MIC. That's who it be. Let me stop. All right, y'all. I got about 49

Strange Martini with DJ Chris. Coming up at the 11 o'clock hour, I've already been in touch with him. I know if he ain't already here, he real close to being on his way. And then I will get out the way, so we can get ready for this community block this Monday, 1st of June, 2026, y'all. Hang on tight. I can say one thing, it ain't gonna be what you expect. Hang along for the ride. Get your Monday fix with the WOBC Mix on Monday. That's a good one, Mix on Monday. So let me go here, let me do this quick recap and refresh. SIT a la ATC on Mondays. I'm gonna speak out of turn. Look like it's gonna be from 8 to 11. At least. Then today, that's what it was today. And then also at 11 o'clock, Strange Martini with DJ Chris. Strange Martini with a twist with DJ Chris. And then the soundtracks of the revolution by WOBC's own baby, DJ Major Change. We need an echo chamber up here, man. All right. And then we're going to close out the day from 3 to 5 with Radical Departures with the one, the only, Rabble Rouser. But until then, you got me, ATC, behind the MIC. Oh! I got an anniversary coming up, y'all. My 3-year anniversary coming up this month. I got to do some digging. I think my anniversary is on the 8th. No, the week out. I got to do some calculations. I got to look at a calendar from 3 years ago. I know, yeah. I'll tell the story. I got to have the right music playing. I got to find the right music for this story. My anniversary. It'd be 3 years of ATC behind the MIC. Wow. Thanks, WOBC and Oberlin College 91.5 and Community Radio. Thanks. Appreciate it. Man, that means I'm going to have to crank it up a little bit, don't it? Yeah, I got an anniversary. I got to get ready for this. I got to get ready for that. That was Bob James' theme from Taxi, Angela. And a shout out to all the Angelas out there. And if your birthday is today, Angela, bonus. Right now, going to do a little bit more Bob James. This one is Nautilus.

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It's 1016. ATC is on the scene doing the SIT a la ATC for the Monday morning or Monday music mix in the radio bunker on Monday, y'all. Hope your day started off cool. Hope it goes cool. Hope it stays cool. If it ain't cool, do your best to make it cool. Grin anyway. Fake it. Act like it is. Fool them. Trip them up that way. Consider it being creative.

taking a quick glance at the schedule. Tomorrow we got, what is that? Photomed out. Peace on Earth. The Rake and Ramblin' Girl Radio Hour. I gotta see who that is. I gotta know. The Doldrums and Townies on Acid. That's Smoker Joe. Townies on Acid. That's Tuesdays from 4 to 5. Bottomed out. That's what it is. Bottomed out. The way it was, Bo met it. I read it the way I saw it. That's bottomed out. DJ hasn't filled out his thing. I'm going to talk about him. That was Nautilus by Bob James. This one we're going to slide into a little bit of Wes Montgomery. Bumping on Sunset. I think I know. Yeah, that's the one. I thought this was it. I did. I went blind on this one. It's Wes Montgomery. You really can't lose. These jazz musicians, they had no bad tunes. They was all killer. All right. At least to me. They got it made. Ow. I'm playing it. Ow. Bumping on Sunset. Okay, let me get back to the schedule for tomorrow. Then we got Peace on Earth. Oh, come on, not really. And DJ didn't feel nothing out. I don't know what it is. I don't know who it is. About to talk about you, DJs. I'm going to call y'all in tomorrow. Who else we got? The Rake and Ramblin' Girl Radio Hour. Same deal. All right, it's summer. All right, y'all. They did the thing or had the thing. I get it. The Doldrums. Same thing. Oh, man. Come on. That's all right. I know. Wait, let me shut up. Well, at least he got his name there. Smoking Joe. Townies on Acid. Pop rock. You know, I knew that already. Then closing out tomorrow, y'all, be sure and check out the Talent Catalog radio show where DJ Omi gonna be in the building. Definitely. A lot of talented folks from the Talent Catalog. Then at 3 o'clock tomorrow from 3 to 4, opening up for the Talent Catalog radio show, Glad for Trav, Dennis and Judy Cook. Coming up before them at noon, from noon to 2, my man, Pawpaw. Pawpaw's Bluegrass and Country. He's got a cool show. I've listened a lot. I like Pawpaw's show. Then what else we got here? Single Gun Frequency, punk metal, no name, shame on you. And then, I'm going to read it, and it ain't got nothing either. Outreach, book club, no DJs, that is scheduled for, I guess if I just go back. And that's scheduled for 10 to 11. Might be a surprise Wednesday morning. I suggest tuning in. ATC may be in the building. Then Thursday, we got Safety Coffin at 8 o'clock. Then coming in at 11, we got Chameleon Radio with DJ Chuck Rouse, community liaison extraordinaire. With a lot of environmental stuff. If you're stressing out on Thursday, between 11 and 1, it'll change your life. It will. It'll change your mood, definitely. And you know, you change your mood, you can change your life. You want to change the world? Change your mind. Ah, see what I did there? Then at 2 o'clock, we got Meow. I'm going to look, and I didn't get nothing. That's all right, because I know if I didn't look, it would have been something. We got Hypocrisy Now, and then the Labor Beat, closing out Thursday. And coming up Friday, oh, wow, I got another show.
Friday for 8 to 10, y'all. It's going to be like the good old days. Like when I first started, I opened up at 8 on a Friday and Bliss came in behind me. The show Bliss came in behind me with DJ Cosmic. DJ Cosmic coming in after Generational Confusion. Coming in from 10 to noon with Bliss. DJ Cosmic. Following DJ Cosmic. Autism Kitty rolling in, y'all. That's a good fit right there. That's a good fit right there. She gonna be rocking from 10 to 2. And we got Reach Out Radio from 2 to 3. And it just got real somber right there. That was Bumping on Sunset. This next one is In Your Own Sweet Way. We still doing West Montgomery, by the way. But after Autism Kitty, we got Research Radio. And then closing it out on Fridays from 3 to 5 is The World Is Your Friend. DJ Night Goose. All right, Night Goose. Okay, Goose. Night Goose. Go ahead. Oh, that's right. And that's pretty much the lineup for the week for this summer term, y'all. I feel good to come in early, get out the gate. Usually I'd have to wait till Friday. I had a chance to do Monday. I'm in it back. I don't want to have to wait. Shake some of the glitches out. See what's going on. Let people know so they can have good shows. Teamwork make the dream work, baby. It's 10:24. I got about 36 minutes more before I gotta hit the door, y'all, and make some other stuff happening. All right, all those DJs is listening, find a way to get in reach with me. Get in touch with me. We're gonna pick a day. It'll probably be Wednesday, maybe. Wednesdays, we're gonna get together here at the studio, and we can record some breaks and promos for the shows, at least to get us through the summer, and then Dennis will get them in, and then we'll have them forever. Just to, you know, make it more radio. So reach out to me. You call me right now, 440-775-8139. 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Oberlin College and Community Radio. This is ATC behind the MIC. Sitting in for SIT. DJ Kevin Scally. Shout out to you and yours. Be talking to you soon. And this is West Montgomery In Your Own Sweet Way.

All right, y'all. That was Oscar Peterson. This is Oscar Peterson as well from the Oscar Peterson Trio. C-Jam Blues, y'all. I got an update and announcement. DJ Chris is in the building. That's going to give me opportunity to get out of his way a little bit early. Let him stretch out, get set up. I got a few other things I got to do today. I wish I could just DJ. But life

All right, y'all. It is 10:49. It's 11 minutes, but I'm already gone, y'all. I'm already gone. All right, I done signed out, almost logged out. It's one other song I want to get in. I want to send it out to all those Cavs fans. I'm going to touch back with Touchdown from Pop James, even though the Cavs didn't make it to the championships. They had a good performance, and they got swept. Just like the Browns when they got there, and all they needed was a touchdown. So I'm going to play Bob James' Touchdown after Donald Byrd Wind Parade, and maybe you'll get to the Summer Madness, Cooling the Gang, and Places and Spaces with Donald Byrd. I'll probably try and jump back on that next week. This is ATC behind the MIC, wishing you and thee a happy Monday. Yeah, it works. Why not? Happy Monday. Sometimes you got to make it fit, all right? Wishing you a good Monday, a good week. I'll probably pop back in on Wednesday. Definitely be back on Friday. Y'all remember one very important thing. Take care of yourselves. Take care of each other. It's going to be a sunny day in Ohio. Walk around with a smile, even if you ain't happy. Walk around with a smile. Now, you want to make somebody upset, walk around with a smile and you ain't happy. That will upset me like you wouldn't believe your knickers. Okay. And for those who may be wondering, I was referring to the golf pants. Okay. Just in case there's any misunderstanding of what I said. I don't want the other thing to come up. Yeah, it's time for me to go. I've been here for 3 hours, y'all. I'm cutting it close on my way out the door. Y'all take care, be cool. Give it up for all the DJs, past, present, and future. And the summer station manager, Rudy Bailey. Shout out, man. Y'all take care, enjoy the day, and thank you again for choosing WOBC 91.5, Oberlin College and Community Radio-FM. Y'all be cool. Take care. Peace.

That was Mustard's Retreat singing Spinning Round. And that ends our Round and Round program. We hope you will join us next week for another round of Glad for Trad with Dennis and Judy Cook and Doug McLennan on WOBC Oberlin, 91.5 FM, Oberlin College and Community Radio. Have you enjoyed our program? 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

Mic check. 1, 2, 1, 2. 1, 2, mic check. Sorry for that abrupt cutting. But of course, you know it's time for the Talent Catalog Radio Show with your host, Michael Omee. Every Wednesday, I was going to say from 5 to 6, but today is a special day and we are here from 2 to 5. 2 to 5, people. All right, so we hope to see you in the chat room. And you are listening to WOBC 91.5 FM, Oberlin College and Community Radio. And right now, this is an iOctane instrumental called Me Ears A Ring. So if y'all are talking about me out there, know that my ears are ringing. We had a great time this weekend in Miami, Florida at a Soulflower Soul Power event with plenty of our Talent Catalog stars in attendance. What a bright night it was. I mean, it was one of those type of nights where you just got to keep your sunglasses on. That's just how bright it was. Shout out to Soulflower. Thank you for the invite. And shout out to Dr. Khalila Camacho Ali for coming out and hanging out with us all night. Shout out to Angie Rose for driving down 4 hours from Orlando. And shout out to Brawley from Ignite the Culture and Abu for coming out and sharing that time with us. And a special shout out to Alexander Starr for coming out on his family night Sunday and lighting up the stage. We appreciate you, brother. We appreciate you, brother. Much, much love.

5 today. And here I am from 2 to 5. Nice 3-hour show. So I hope y'all ready. We're going to be playing a little bit of everything, you know. Of course, we're going to be playing the stars of Baton Catalog's music. We'll also be playing their inspirations, you know. Artists that have already risen up to the top and, you know, inspired them to be who they are. And a couple instrumentals here and there as well as fillers and to help us get our PSAs in. Now up next, we got Caravans to Mecca by Ancient Astronauts and Azeem from the Broken Puppets album. Yeah.

Shining bright, no, we are looking for you. For more info, you can always visit thetalentcatalog.com. And if you're a member already, know that you have access to the chat rooms, where you can connect with us in the chat while you're listening to the music and give us some feedback for the artist. And that was Ancient Astronauts and Azim with Caravans to Mecca. Because that's where we going, yo. We going to Mecca. And that was from the Broken Puppets album. Up next, we got Angie Rose with Meet Me, Heaven on Earth. From the Unstoppable. United We Can album. Shout out to Angie Rose.

Yeah, and that was Angie Rose with Meet Me, Heaven on Earth. And up next, this is Keevan with I'll Be There. Keevan's with I'll Be There.

Yeah, that was Kevins with I'll Be There from his I'll Be There single album. And I want to slow down the pace a little bit, give people a chance to get into the chat room and give you this quick PSA from Poetry Unplugged. Poetry Unplugged is a Cleveland-based group seeking to empower artists and foster creativity across the city and beyond. They aim to provide programming in schools, support young writers, and run a fund for poets in need. More information, including open mic and workshop event details and a newsletter, can be found at poetryunplugged.co. Again, that is poetryunplugged.co. And right now, this is Chapter 1 by DJ Raw B and Azeem from Said the Poet to the King album.

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0: 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Let's go exploring.
1: 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And this is the Time Catalog Radio Show with your host, Michael O'Meara.

Yeah, people. That was Julian Marley with Rock With Me from his album A Time and Place. And up next, we got iOctane with My Life. And this is from his album, The Ever Popular Songs. Shout out to iOctane and Julian Marley. Yeah. Wildfire.

0: That's iOctane with My Life. And just so you know, most of our lives aren't as easy as 1, 2, 3. Or as easy as Do Re Mi. Up next, this is In a Rubber Dub Style.
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1: Just the habit and I spend it. Well, let me tell you about the power of the $30 bills. I feel I've a trade my yoto, I feel I've a skill.
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Shout out to Tyrus Riley, SZA, and I Octane.

0: Yeah. That was In a Rubber Dub Style by Charles Riley, Sizzla, and Ioctane. And up next is Change Me, Lord.
1: Y'all need change. So I got somebody to let you know about it.
0: Featuring Susette.
1: Introduced to you, Susan.
0: By Prodigal Son. This is from the album CEO, Christ Executive

0: It'll show you the way. That was Alexander Starr. Show Me the Way featuring Andy Boom.
1: You
0: Boom
1: see,
0: too.
1: You see.
0: And up next, this is Mira. Featuring Pastor Streets, Minister Sasso, and DJ Mr.

0: Yeah. And that was Mira by Faster Street, or Pastor Streets, Minister Sasso, and DJ Mr. M.E. from the single album Mira. And up next, we want to play this public service announcement from Poetry Coop.
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0: Yeah. And up next, this is Byron Halton with Without You.
2: There's
0: from
2: no
0: a Wretch
2: make it without
0: Undone album.
2: At the same time, there's nothing that I can't.

Yeah. That was Lil Yellow with 911 from The Misadventures of Yellow, featuring O'Neal J. And up next, Too Much Blood by iOctane from the single album Too Much Blood. And right now you're listening to WOBC 91.5 FM, Oberlin College and Community Radio. And this is the Town Catalog Radio Show with your host, Michael O'Mee.

0: Yeah, that's I Octane with Too Much Blood from the single album Too Much Blood. And up next, this is a follow-up, his Miami Vice by Kyreek from the album This Comfort Zone. Shout out to Kyreek.
1: Yeah.

0: I put my life in the booth. I put my life in the truth. I never got it with ease. I can inspire the youth. You know I rose from the mud. I be the fly when they grew. Now they gon' show me some love. I can divide with the few.
1: That's Kyreek with Miami Vice from his album Discomfort Zone. And up next, Ghost by Dreadhead Ed. From the single album Ghost. Shout out to Dreadhead Ed and Kyreek

0: ain't been no cruise. 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They be waiting to snatch your plate, swipe your slate. You better pull up and see
1: not
0: me.
1: Not to be taken lightly, spite me.
0: It's highly likely you might be in a white tee. Sponsored, no Nike. Probably by wifey, your counterparts, round the clock. I be counting dividends on the countertop. Okay, might not wanna press the issue. A steaming kettle might melt the tissue. Blow the top off like a heat seeking missile. Thinking he can't hit you, he ain't fit to. Thinking he ain't equipped with nothing official. But he don't miss, he don't hiss. You gon' swim with the fish. If you dirt on my name, it's mud on your grave. Dreadhead, I've been ghost lately. Most hated, coming out the basement. Fouls, they be flagrant. Know that I can make it. Who knows how far I'll take it. Once a hater, they hating for life. I'm underrated and I stand by twice. I've been ghost lately. Most hated, coming out the basement. Fouls, they be flagrant. Know that I can make it. Who knows how far I'll take it. Once a hater, they hating for life. I'm underrated and I stand by twice. Okay, I stand by that. If I say I'm gonna do it, if I say it, I mean it. If I said it, then it is what it is. Ha, double that.
2: Yeah, that was Dreadhead Ed with Ghost.
3: N-I-K-O.
2: And this is Not a Monster, the Spanish remix by Angie Rose. Nico M.

This is Not a Monster Spanish remix by Angie Rose, Nico M, and Chris Ligio. And now this is You Got Me by The Roots. Tariq Trotter, Erykah Badu, and Eve from the album Things Fall Apart.

Yeah, that was The Roots featuring Tariq Trotter, Erykah Badu, and Eve with You Got Me from the Things Fall Apart album. And now this is Ja Cure with On You.

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0: That was Ja Cure with On You from the single album On You and Study Your Friends single. And up next, this is Ting Tun Up instrumental.
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0: Yeah, and now for this special public service announcement from the Oberlin Bike Paths. Because, you know, it's very important to get out there, get on your bike, and relieve that stress. You know, clear your mind. Come up with new ideas. And not worry about frustrating things.
3: Experience Oberlin on a bike. Oberlin has a lovely bike path converted from an old railroad that connects to many other interlocking bike paths across Ohio. Accessible in the south of town near the Oberlin Arboretum.
0: Yeah, people, make sure you take those bike rides. They are good for your mental health and for your physical health, too.
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We don't want to let the bots in, you know? 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Took his bike

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1: Turn up.
0: And up next, we got Feels Like Summer by Childish Gambino from the Summer Pack album. I like this little vibe right here, you know? For those of you driving in your car, just enjoy the ride. Hopefully you're not in the rush to get anywhere. Take a couple spins around the block and enjoy this little summer vibe right here by Childish Gambino. Feels Like Summer.

0: Yeah, that was Childish Gambino with Feels Like Summer from the Summer Pack album. Up next, we got King Bachman with Every Day is Mother's Day. Shout out to King Bachman. This song is a special song for all you mothers out there. Every day is Mother's Day. King Bachman. As soon as the Childish Gambino, slides out. It's got 2 minutes of silence.
1: What's the time?
2: Oh. I was young.
1: Yeah.
0: Every Day is Mother's Day by King Bachman.

0: helping others. Yeah.
1: Yeah, King Blackman with Every Day is Mother's Day. And up next, this is Long Division by iOctane Spice. And good

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0: And now this is Pretty Brown Eyes by Little Yellow from his single album, Pretty Brown Eyes.

0: Yeah, and Nina Simone with To Love Somebody. And up next, JTM, or rather, Josh the Man, Mr. Handle It with Kit Kat. Yo, Kit Kat better sponsor them for this one, yo. For real.
1: Ayo, D's, play something for the people.

0: Say you want breaks.
1: Stay tuned, King Blackman. We about to bring back that track for you. Every day is Mother's Day.
2: That's where we at. Where we at. Crew going all in.
3: All in.
2: We go for broke. 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

0: That was Josh the Man with Kit Kat. Yo, Kit Kat, y'all better sponsor this man. Up next, King Blackman with Every Day is Mother's Day. We had to bring it back because King Blackman is now in the chat room, people. Shout out to King Blackman. And shout out to the Brotherhood.
1: What's the time?
2: Oh. I was young.
0: Yeah. Soul Crew Brotherhood, that is.
2: Got no time. Better late than never.
0: Better one brother. One hood.
1: What's the time, mama?
2: But it's best to do something.
1: Yeah, I love you, mama.
2: Better late than never.
1: Scotty C got this one.
0: Who do we serve?
1: It was

0: the sunshine and rain.
1: And up next, we got Classic by Ancient Astronauts. And The Far Side.

0: Yeah, and this is, you know, for those that sometimes feel like they're sitting in limbo. Sitting in Limbo by Jimmy Cliff from his album The Harder They Come. Original motion picture
1: sitting
0: soundtrack.
1: Here in limbo, but I know it won't be long.
0: Won't be long, people. We about to take off.

Yeah. And again, that is Jimmy Cliff with Sitting in Limbo from The Harder They Come. And up next, we got Summertime by Lil Yellow from The Misadventures of Yellow. Yeah. Shout out to Lil Yellow. Doing his thing in Orlando.

0: That was Lil Yella with Summertime from The Misadventures of Yella. And up next, we got I'm a Fiend by Pop the Ripper from the album Mercy.
1: Get

0: That was Tupac with Brenda's Got a Baby from his greatest hits. And up next, Byron Holton with One
1: this song
0: Witness.
1: Reminds me every time in the past there was a word that people couldn't help but agree with.
0: This is from the album A Wretch Undone.
1: And you will refer to them as

Yeah, that was Byron Halton with One Witness. And now this is Sade with No Ordinary Love from her album Love Deluxe. Shout out to Sade. We miss ya. We miss ya.

0: while this is riding out, I'm thinking we go ahead and get some PSAs in as well. This is from the Oberlin Recreation Office.
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0: 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Started at 2, we'll be ending at 5 as usual.

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And now this is Southside by Josh the Man from his Southside Singer album.

And that's Josh the Man with Southside from his single album, Southside. And up next, we got Julie and Marley and Anteus with Josh Sees Them. And this is from the Colors of Royal album. Shout out to Anteus and Julie and Marley.

Yeah, that was Antaeus and Julie Molly with Jah Sees Them from the Colors of Royal album. And up next, just to share some inspiration, this is Peter Tosh with Get Up, Stand Up. And this is from the Equal Rights Legacy.

Get up, stand up, people. Peter Tosh. Up next, Show Me the Money by Melodic Yowza from his single album, Show Me the

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Here's another special public service announcement. 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

0: Yeah, melodic. Yowza with Show Me the Money. And up next, this is called Kawe with Angelo and Angie Rose.
1: Put your hands in the air for Cardi.
0: Shout out to Angie Rose.

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Yeah, that was Kaway Angelo, Angie Rose. And now this is Rising High from Agent Astronauts and Rashan Ahmad from the album We Are to Answer.

Yeah. And that was Ancient Astronauts, Rising High. And now this is Keevans with Break Down the Walls. From his album, We Are One.

0: Break down the walls of Babylon, people. That was Kevins. And now this is Bob Marley. Sun is shining.
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1: It's not warm when she's
0: off the album, Just As I Am.

Yeah. Don't worry, people. I ain't going away. I will be here next week for you once again on the Talent Catalog Radio Show. And now, this is Lil Yellow with Who You Living For. Lil Yellow and Nikki Drea.

Yeah, and that's Lil Yellow and Nicky Drea with Who You Living For off the Senior album. And up next, Celia Cruz with La Vida Es Un Carnival. Life is a Carnival. This is from the album Mi Vida Es Cantar. My Life Is to Sing. Shout out to Celia Cruz.

And up next, we got Betty Wright, No Pain, No Gain, from the album Mother Wit. You know, we gotta honor the greats. Rest in power.

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There are free cucumbers in the T4C Oberlin Village Little Greenhouse, south side of Morgan Street, between 271 and 283. 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And if you're looking for fresh local goodness, head to the Oberlin Farmers Market every Saturday, 9 to noon, in the City Hall parking lot, also known as the Oberlin Public Library parking lot. 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Again, the Oberlin Farmers Market, Saturdays, 9 to noon. And that was Betty Wright with No Pain, No Gain from her album Mother Wit. All right. Once again, rest in power to Betty Wright and Celia Cruz. And up next, we got Prince. Rest in power to him too. Our brother in the sky. This is Raspberry Beret. And this is from the album Around the World in a Day. That would be amazing.

Yeah, and that was Prince with Raspberry Beret from his album Around the World in a Day. Imagine that, going around the world in one day. I don't know. I don't feel like we have enough time to see things, you know? But it still would be amazing. Up next, this is Ancient Astronauts and W. Ellington Felton with Eternal Searching from the album Into Bass and Time.

0: That was Angie Rose with Yahweh. 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Same time, same place. 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
1: Yeah, listen. North heaven, West Jamaica, sure is a mountain.
0: And this is Take Me Home by Toots and the Maytals.

What you see and what you get, that's two different things though. Yeah. Sometimes I'll be screaming, nobody hears me. At least I feel that way anyway.

listeners who all wait patient for the news. This is the harvest. Some see light, some receive darkness. These are the lessons of the mystic number seven, of the seas, of the seals, of the chakras and heavens. For those who walked through the earthland protected, trials and the tests till our souls are perfected. Hearts measured on the scales next to feathers while they try to speak. But see, our tongues won't let us. Our hands and our feet start to talk. Some shiver when auras tell the stories of thoughts without letters. Yo, bounded together by colors of the spectrum. Some shine purple, some seem blue tinted. Yo, some of us are destined to return to high heavens. Others are reshackled to the physical dimension because they led a life of self-service and deception. Only knew hate and never saw love's direction. 'Cause good and

0: know, coming from the country, it ain't always easy living the city life. So I say,
1: hold on tight.

0: Since the foundation of my race and civilization would die without you, I believe it's time to rekindle the communication lines and break down these walls to make a breakthrough. Reason being, one of the main key components for the rejuvenation of the black man is you.
1: I got you.
0: I'm asking the sisterhood to assist in helping the brotherhood to not only find ourselves, but to find a clue. And although the theory that women are from Venus and men are from Mars appears to be true, the formula for functional family neighborhoods and taking some of the pressures off of the stressed out brothers in the hood resides in you.
1: Right.
0: And in you lies the motherly instincts to instinctively protect what is naturally good. You actually would go above and beyond to overcompensate for everything that a father actually should be doing.
1: Mm-hmm.
0: The type of strong woman that any logical man should be pursuing. You
1: mm-hmm.
0: see, I'm looking for one wife and not just some woman for one night. A mixture of common sense and spontaneous intelligence is more of my type. See, I would like to try and bridge the gap between the man and the black woman. It's only right.
1: Okay.
0: A child support system is disconnecting the generation, throwing off the natural cycle of life.
1: Right.
0: The cause and effect when you disconnect the man away from the Bible and the wife. You see, these simple facts of life are just some of the reasons why I stay up writing these poems all night. It all boils down to, do you want to be a queen or just a baby mama or just a freak that comes out at night? Or do you break the stereotype by not letting your independence scare you away from a king in these three words, a submissive wife? Now keep in mind that every man ain't in the same position as T.I. to give you whatever.

0: Come from broken homes, and if Papa was a rolling stone, then more than likely the sun would be just like Daddy, come on. I overstand today why Marvin Gaye asked the question, what's going on? Our women endure more pain, stronger than indigestion from holding on and sticking by our sides in the role of Bonnie and Clyde as the bad times keep rolling on. But wait, bad times ain't supposed to last for decades. The pool of men that y'all have to choose from are full of low bank accounts and no Medicaid. Right. No jobs, and the ones that do can't get full off of no minimum wage. Right. So, American black woman.
1: Yes.
0: If you are waiting for a Willie Lynch system to loosen up its boa constrictor grip and waiting for the below average black man to make the same promises roll off the tip of his lips and waiting to invest in low rewards and high risk problems that you cannot fix, mm-hmm. I insist that you really get to know your man first. Instead of comparing him with your checklist, and I insist that you find one that's willing to stick around a lot longer than breakfast, and I insist that he shows you multiple ways of making you feel respected than just buying you a necklace, and I insist that you find one that goes hard after his dreams and ambitious, and if you so happen to not find one with these characteristics, as long as you know that you're worth more than just somebody's baby mama mistress. Look, I insist that just because you put the word bad in front of it, with that word, it attaches everything that comes along with it. And if you participate in everything that the bad chick does, you can't wonder why they call you a...
1: I love my black men, but I can't pretend my patience ain't run as thin as the line between love and hate. Y'all sleep when y'all should be awake. I mean, how long does it take to make your mate your wife? Why we always the ones willing to ride with you for lifetimes flying? And my cooking, cleaning, and grocery buying you don't seem to be mining. And living arrangements is great until the debates. It's amazing what comes out after he gets you where he wants you to be. In the beginning, he wants you to see all his glory, hear all his past stories on his rough life, and at the same time, done bucked twice from the promises made. Went from making my heart throb to making my heart sob with the disappointments every 3 days. It's three ways to keep me. Love hard, be there, and promise never to leave me, because I know I'm messed up too. And in no way am I responsible for your hard life and all the people who messed up you, so call out my flaws. I got a mental Rolodex of yours I can list without so much of a pause. But are we fighting for the cause? Or is this just an excuse to play the field with random brawls? I've been hurt by my black man with no regard and still manage to love him as hard as his mother. Still about building my strong black brother. Let's be good to one another. No matter what we've been through, I see greatness in you. When the world's against you, you're a survivor. Courageous. I wish your strength and resilience was contagious. You are a king. I see you achieving such great things. Just remember what being a black man means.
2: I will.
3: You know, sometimes I talk to myself. Not sometimes, all the time. I just feel like I'm the only one who listens.

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Ay, did I make the worst of? Ay, I need a four-leaf clover. 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
0: You attract love.
1: Yes.
0: You attract growth.
2: 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We ain't never gonna stop. Ice for life. 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

0: 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Ice for life. Yeah, ICE.
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